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1: It's Thursday, July 30th, and with your news at 6 a.m., I am Leonard Witbien. Prime Minister Eliang Gurare has urged the City of Windhoek's political and administrative leadership to work together and focus on improving service delivery. According to the city, councillors used the engagement to call for a direct government funding model, saying the current approach is insufficient and leaves the municipality with a 300 million annual funding gap. They further warned that without state support, tariff increases will remain the only option to cover shortfalls, and appealed for changes to municipal debt collection laws to strengthen revenue recovery. The councillors said increased government support would help the city expand services to all residents, including those who do not contribute through rates and taxes. The Agriculture, Fisheries and Water Ministry says it relies on private contractors for borehole drilling and installation when its own resources cannot meet demand. Ministry spokesperson Romeo Muyunda, while speaking with News on One, says the department only has 3 drilling rigs, making outsourcing necessary to increase capacity. The clarification follows concerns raised by Agriculture Minister Inge Damwani over high borehole drilling and installation costs, with claims that government is paying significantly more than private clients.
2: Private operators when our capacity, like I've said, is limited. That is in cases where we do not have the specialized equipment that is required to drill in a certain area based on the area's conditions. When our drilling rigs are basically occupied, all the 3 of them are occupied, and we need to drill boreholes elsewhere, and we need to do that timely. And then when our
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0: Summertime, but not summertime quite yet. Good morning to you. Good morning to yours. Good morning to the 99FM family. It is time for us to kick off the 6 o'clock hour as Summertime PDD and Beyonce fades out in the background. 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

0: 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It's Thursday, July 30th, and with your news at 6 a.m., I am Leonard Witbien. Prime Minister Eliang Gurare has urged the City of Windhoek's political and administrative leadership to work together and focus on improving service delivery. According to the city, councillors used the engagement to call for a direct government funding model, saying the current approach is insufficient and leaves the municipality with a 300 million annual funding gap. They further warned that without state support, tariff increases will remain the only option to cover shortfalls, and appealed for changes to municipal debt collection laws to strengthen revenue recovery. The councillors said increased government support would help the city expand services to all residents, including those who do not contribute through rates and taxes. The Agriculture, Fisheries and Water Ministry says it relies on private contractors for borehole drilling and installation when its own resources cannot meet demand. Ministry spokesperson Romeo Muyunda, while speaking with News on One, says the department only has three drilling rigs, making outsourcing necessary to increase capacity. The clarification follows concerns raised by Agriculture Minister Inge Damwani over high borehole drilling and installation costs, with claims that government is paying significantly more than private clients.
1: We only use private operators when our capacity, like I've said, is limited. That is in cases where we do not have the specialized equipment that is required to drill in a certain area based on the area's conditions. When our drilling rigs are basically occupied, all the three of them are occupied, and we need to drill boreholes elsewhere, and we need to do that timely. And then when our equipment is actually undergoing some maintenance or service, we may use private people.
0: South Africa's Madlanga Commission has dismissed Northwest businessman Suleiman Karim's application to indefinitely delay his testimony. Karim, who suffered a heart attack in April, cited he's medically unfit to testify. Evidence leader Adila Hassim opposed the postponement, arguing that CCTV footage and cell phone data appeared to contradict claims that Karim's movements were severely restricted. Commission chairperson, retired Justice Buyiseli Madlanga, ruled that Karim must appear before the commission on 14 August.
2: Mr. Karim will be excused from appearing on 14 August 2026 only if he has voluntarily subjected himself to an independent evaluation by a medical specialist agreed by no later than Monday, 3 August 2026, between his representatives and the Commission's evidence leaders.
0: Internationally, UEFA is holding an emergency meeting to coordinate Europe's response to FIFA's plan to allow private investment in a new World Cup subsidiary. The proposal, which could open up the door for minority stakes in an entity valued at around $20 billion, has drawn strong criticism from European football leaders and raised discussions of a possible tournament boycott. William Denslow is our correspondent in Brussels.
3: Gianni Infantino, the president of FIFA, soccer's world governing body, is proposing huge changes to the beautiful game. What he is proposing is for minority stakes in FIFA to be sold to minority stakeholders. That means that subsidiaries could get a role in organizing, playing out future tournaments, things like the World Cup that we just had in North America. He says that the more than 200 members of FIFA could receive up to $40 million. He says that in total under this plan, it could go up to around $10 billion.
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0: out, people. 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Nah? Hear me out. I know Whitney is sacred and we're not supposed to lay hands on Whitney. But hear me out.
1: Don't do it.
0: Just hear me out, bro. I think Jennifer Hudson. Adora's leaving. Adora's leaving. Hear me out. I'm not saying she's as nice. I'm saying vocally.
1: Mook, stop it. Mook, stop it.
0: I'm saying vocally. Hear me out.
1: Stupid. We are not hearing you. Nothing.
0: I'm saying vocally. Jennifer Hudson, she has it, bro. She has it. Every Whitney song ever created.
1: Please press play there so we can continue with the show because this is so early in the morning.

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0: Coming up, Bina News at 7 a.m. Search intensifies for Nguvi Berirwa after London video. Namibia tops Africa in green investment ranking. Nedbank conference drive MSME growth discussions. South Africa's impeachment committee heads to Concord. And internationally, Trump threatens Iran with further strikes.
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1: Now in your update this morning, the football summer is beninging, all right? The summer transfer window is heating up as Real Madrid are closing in on teenage winger Yann Dion Mandé, while Liverpool are reportedly interested in Monaco's Manga Alikuchi. Anthony Joshua survived two knockdowns before stepping up and knocking out his opponent in round two. Tyson Fury and Anthony is expected. That blockbuster is expected. As a matter of fact, Tyson Fury put up a poster on his social media saying that him and Anthony Joshua will rumble in December. In the world of F1, Kimi Antonelli leads the championship after the Belgian GP with Lewis Hamilton securing the second place and George Russell the third place. Everyone is wondering, where are the McLarens, as the McLarens were ripping it up last season. EPL schedules are out. I'm telling you, the English Premier League schedule is out as Conference City, which is the new boys on the block, takes on Arsenal. Manchester United, come on, let's go boys, takes on Hull City. And then Crystal Palace takes on Everton, and Sunderland FC takes on my hometown, Ipswich Town.
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0: Someone is tripping on finesse, and you know it, you know it. Bruno Fernandes in the Benin. The only Bruno Fernandes I know is the one that plays for Manchester United. This year, we are definitely winning the league. Adora and their team, they are going to suffer.
1: Yeah,
0: it's fine. Also, Sprat Bayern.
1: Blow your horns and be happy.
0: Yeah, we are happy. Mm-hmm. Okay, it's time for your business situation this morning. For Business Lens, the EOS Capital has exited its investment in the luxury hospitality operators, the Musha Mara Collection, in a transaction valued at more than 200 million, making it the largest report exit in Namibia's unlisted private equity market, subject to outstanding regulatory approvals. Furthermore, China has begun implementing agreements signed during President Netumbo Nandi-Ndeito's recent visit to the state visit of Beijing, with follow-up engagements already underway to advance cooperation in trade, agriculture, education, health, and investment. So China is not relaxing. After the president fled and left the country, they already started implementing what they spoke about. Not 2030, now.

0: vibes in the studio because it is a Thursday, and you know what Thursdays are. Thursdays are for Shabin Shakers.
1: Aye, boy.
0: That's why we are here.
1: With no shame.
0: Come on, but before we shake the Shabin, we firstly want to thank the double play, and that is Oshi Candela Guava. 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
1: And that is why you should be going out there and enjoying the Guava Oshi Candela, because it's officially back in the mix. 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

0: Jay fading out in the background with I'm Your Baby, Nothing But Vibes on an Ami.
1: Okay, bro, you were gone for 24 hours. You were just gone for 20. You are acting like you were not here for 3 months, bro.
0: Come on, Namibia FM, bro.
1: It's here.
0: Something is wrong. Something is wrong. But you know what? If you do enjoy the premiere of Wild Africa last week, then make sure you don't miss out episode 2 airing this Thursday at 19:30 on One Africa TV. This exciting new episode takes us deeper into some Africa's most fascinating conversations and stories, with a special focus on endangered parrots and the efforts being made to protect those remarkable birds for the future. 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For more information, you can check out the series, and to also join the conversation, you can visit wildafrica.org or check out their socials at wildafrica.org. 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
1: It's Thursday, July 30th, and with your news at 7 a.m., I am Leonard Witbien. A video circulating on social media appears to show Namibian citizen Guvi Mberirwa on a London underground train. The woman appears to be in distress and is heard speaking incoherently, prompting widespread calls for the Namibian government to intervene. Influencer Louis Munana, who's currently in London, says he's been trying to trace her whereabouts by visiting the train station where she was reportedly seen and the university where she's registered, but has so far been unsuccessful. International Relations Minister Selma Ashipala Musavi says the ministry is working to verify the report and has outlined the steps being taken.
2: And when they trace that address, it appears that she no longer lives there, but they are still trying to find her whereabouts. So they are very much fully aware about the matter and they are doing everything to locate her. So actually, when I raised it, he just said, no, we are still trying to see if we can locate her. I mean, it's heartbreaking, really, when I look at the video.
1: Namibia has been ranked second globally and first on the African continent for attracting new foreign direct investment projects compared to the size of its economy. The country achieved a score of 7.74 on the FDI Intelligence Greenfield Foreign Direct Investment Performance Index for this year after securing 16 investment projects last year across sectors including renewable energy, mining, carbon farming and biomass. Titus Shivute, manager for marketing and communications at the Namibia Investment Promotion and Development Board, explains the significance of the ranking.
3: The ranking highlights Namibia's growing competitiveness in the global investment landscape and reflects the country's ability to attract a greater share of international investment projects than its economic size would ordinarily suggest.
1: The second Namibia Future of Business Conference has wrapped up in the capital, bringing together about 800 local and international delegates to explore opportunities for micro, small and medium enterprise growth. Discussions focused on digital innovation, business expansion and building resilience amongst owner-managed businesses. RNG Skoll spoke to Liberty Life Namibia Managing Director Garth Peterson, who attended the conference.
4: What stood out for me was the caliber of

0: speakers that we had. In particular, Pablo from ORIC had a very good presentation on the destination, where you want your business to head towards, and the analogy that he used in terms of a big ship. So when you start out, the first thing that you have to determine is what the destination is.
1: Parliament's impeachment committee in South Africa has resolved to appeal the Western Cape High Court's decision to halt its public hearings pending President Cyril Ramaphosa's review application. The committee says it will approach the Constitutional Court directly, joining political parties that have already challenged the interdict. The dispute centers on the Section 89 Independence Panel report that could have paved the way for further impeachment proceedings against the president. Internationally, U.S. President Donald J. Trump has vowed to launch heavy strikes against Iran after the country's Revolutionary Guard Corps fired ballistic missiles at American military installations in Jordan, all of which were intercepted. The attack ended a brief pause in hostilities and followed joint U.S. and Saudi airstrikes on Iran-aligned militia targets in Iraq, where at least 20 people were reportedly killed. Tehran says it does not want further escalation, but the conflict continues to draw more countries into the regional tensions, as our correspondent in Washington, Kate Fisher, reports.
2: That a U.S. ship has been hit by a drone in Egypt, the first time that that country has been the target of strikes as well. So whatever Donald Trump may want, it feels certainly as though this is now spreading throughout the region.
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4: The dollar trading at 16.67, the pound at 22.24. As for your commodities, gold is trading at $4,049 per fine ounce. Brent oil is high again because Trump decided to send more drone strikes, and it's trading at $90 per barrel.
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4: Kavena, Kavena, where are you?
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4: Yeah, I wonder if she has got the power. 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
5: There's no more winter song.
4: We will have problems. But because Kavena loves us, it is time to hit you with a winter song.

0: We are in the beginning, and look,
1: building,
0: man.
1: Mooks, building. Say it with me.
0: In the beginning.
1: No, bro. Building.
0: Beginning
1: is beginning.
0: Ah, it's the
1: building is building.
0: Beginning. You know what? We'll try another day. All right. Now, I'm here to make Adora's hair fall out, but she already did that for me. She already did that for me, so I don't have to do that. But please, 99FM family, I want you, before you attack, ne? For jela attack, Norman, jela Almal, Sajen, good morning to you as well. Mundu, Andy Carroll, Shah, Miss AK, the whole family. Before you attack, hear me out.
1: Mooks,
0: all right.
1: Before we get there.
0: Okay.
1: Think about this, bro.
0: Okay, I'm thinking.
1: Think about it before you say, because I know exactly where you're going to go with this.
0: Yeah.
1: Don't do it.
0: If you are a legend here and you've been here for a minute, we used to do what is called breakfast on trial every Thursday, where the breakfast goes to trial. If Adora and I cannot settle a dispute amongst ourselves, we take that dispute to trial. And this morning, the dispute is simple. Before you come for any one of us, hear what I'm saying. Whitney Houston, there's a reason why the girl who follows after her is also Whitney Houston.
1: Mm-hmm.
0: It's called Jennifer Hudson. Almost same names. It's just there by the Whitney and the Jennifers. Now, Jennifer Hudson, who starred in Dreamgirls, who has her own TV show now, starred in multiple movies. As a matter of fact, of the two, she's the more talented one. Nah? Because Whitney also starred in films, but her acting career was not as beautiful as Jennifer. So there already, Jennifer is one up. All right?
1: Mooks, we are not in court yet.
0: Oh, okay. No, I'm just laying down the ground.
1: No, you are not laying down the ground. You are
0: taking shots already.
1: Oh,
0: okay,
1: decisions.
0: Okay. Or then let me just lay down what I'm saying.
1: No.
0: Okay, fair enough.
1: No.
0: Fair enough. Fair enough. Going head to head today, Jennifer Hudson versus Whitney Houston. But I'll make my case so you people hear me. Yeah, I'll make my case so you people hear me. So get ready to call in and give us your vote and your opinion.
1: Mm-hmm.
0: But I will lay down the foundation so it makes sense. Am I? In the meantime, we have Aretha Franklin in the beginning, because we are old school and old school is like that. Also, it is the Shebeen Shakers. Does anyone have a Shebeen Shaker that we haven't had yet? A classic. Please, remember we've already cooked up all the classics that we've cooked. I think we have a list of those songs. We don't want the ones we've already ran through. We want to go back further in time. But before we do that, let's kick off this hour with proper music, Aretha Franklin, with Respect.

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1: All right, for the Honorable Judge Maggie.
2: Good morning, I will be presiding over this case today. I urge all parties to present their arguments clearly to ensure a fair and just resolution. Let us proceed with the case.
3: Okay. We are here so there's no turning back. We are here so there's no turning back. All right? So, this is the argument. Whitney Houston is the greatest of all time. We all do agree on that. But Jennifer Hudson is the replacement of Whitney Houston. And that is my argument. Jennifer Hudson can sing. She can hit all the high keys, the same keys that Whitney can hit. And to be fair, my argument might even go further and say that she might even be potentially hit higher keys than Whitney Houston. And that is my argument for this morning. I'm not saying she's got the best catalog of Whitney. I'm not saying she's got the best songs compared to Whitney. What I'm arguing this morning is purely vocal ability. And her vocal abilities score on a higher range and a lower range better than Whitney Houston.
4: Tell me when you're done, bro. Just like, give me heads up. It's your time to shine.
3: And that is my argument. All
4: you're
3: right.
4: Done.
3: For now.
4: You stated your case.
3: I stated my case.
4: That is a weak statement, Mox.
3: It's purely vocal. Here we're doing, it's a vocal challenge. It's a vocal challenge. You go.
4: Are you sure I can go? Team with me. Take your stand.
3: Okay, go.
4: Let's start with number one. You can't compare Whitney Houston to any singer ever on this earth. Because she's not just a singer. She's the real vocal blueprint, bruv. She is the reason many of these little girls started doing music in the first place. She didn't hit notes. She sent them on a first-class flight with no turbulence. Her voice was so smooth, even key changes apologized before they arrived. She made singing...
3: I like that one.
4: She made singing look so easy that half the world thought they could sing until karaoke exposed them. Now let's take the facts.
3: Okay, it's the state facts.
4: She was one of the best-selling music artists of all time.
3: Okay.
4: She holds records for the most awarded female artist in history.
3: Okay.
4: I Will Always Love You became one of the biggest selling singles by a woman ever.
3: That's big.
4: 7 consecutive Billboard Hot 100 number one singles.
3: Uh-huh.
4: And that is a record that still stands, by the way. It's not even just...
3: That is crazy.
4: Then, she inspired generations of singers, who include Jennifer Hudson herself. And I think Jennifer will even be disappointed in you.
3: Okay, stop
4: right now.
3: Stop there.
4: Okay.
3: Mundo's out here saying, finish. Stop there. Trust me, Whitney doesn't have an Academy Award.
4: Mm-hmm.
3: She doesn't have an Oscar.
4: That's just facts. She's not alive.
3: She doesn't have that. Jennifer's got 2 Grammys. She's got an Emmy. She's got a Tony.
4: Only.
3: As a matter of fact, bro.
4: Only.
3: She's 1 award away from being an EGOT.
4: Only.
3: 1 award away from being an EGOT. When we talk about her vocal ranges, we're talking about huge vocal power. We're talking about excellent range. We're talking about belting, control, and breath. And on top of that, bro, there's emotion in the singing.
4: Mox, as a belief.
3: Now the lines are open.
4: As a belief.
3: It's official for our listeners to vote, see who wins. We are not saying Jennifer Hudson is a better artist.
4: You already said it.
3: I'm saying
4: don't,
3: she's a...
4: Don't turn around. Don't okay. You already said it.
3: I'm not going to say it. Let's hear what Leicester has to say. His vote is in.
5: Good morning, Mox and Adora. Mox, I think you are cooked there, man. I think you are cooked. Forget the Academy Award. There's, you said replacement. There's no replacement for Whitney. It's all out, Whitney. Adora, thanks for the argument. Mox, you are cooked.
3: Leicester, why are you being this tough, bro? That's, why is Leicester being this tough? All right, cool. We do have Nadia coming through to say, good morning, fam. Me and my daughter, vote goes to Whitney. You know what? These SMS things don't count, guys. You have to send us voice notes in. Send us voice notes.
4: Or call.
3: Because this votes. Because Mundo is here sending votes here. A lot of votes. As a vocalist, who is he voting for?
4: You can only vote for one person. No drat setters.
3: Yeah, because he looks like he's voting for both. Nelton is a singer. Now, Nelton, I'll be very disappointed. Let me hear what Nelton has to say.
6: Good morning, Mooks and Adora. Morning, listeners. The fact that Mooks needs to set up an argument already proves Adora's point. So, Mooks, swear it. Whitney Houston is far superior, my friend.
3: I thought you were a vocalist, Nelton. Like, this is disappointing.
4: That's why you need to trust his opinion on this, bro.
3: Nadia is back with the voice note.
7: Hi, Uncle Mooks. Good morning, Uncle Mooks. Good morning, Auntie Adora. You most wanted a voice note. So I'm going to say that, Uncle Mooks, I'm sorry, but your argument is irrelevant. Me and my mother both agree that Whitney Houston will always be that girl.
4: Claro, but it's always cool. Good morning.
8: Mooks.
4: Please cook him.
8: Mooks. What is this? On this most great man, the man, the guy, Dorfman. Mooks, man, Dorfman. On this great man, man, Dorfman.
4: Okay. Man, it's clear.
3: We lost out on that call. The guy just said, Mooks. I am Mooks. All right, we're going to come back. Maybe I'm going to make my statement a little bit more clear. We'll come back. Let's quickly hear from our partners because you guys are cooking me. You're cooking me.
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9: Yo.
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4: 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Or she knows what's up, eh?
9: Yeah, but it's only limited edition, so you must hurry, my guy.
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9: Me blue, me. Dita, I don't play with my Oshitai. That's right, Namibia. Oshikandela Guava has reclaimed its place on the shelf, Jella, but it's only a limited edition. 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
8: Yo, what did I do to you people? Yo, I poked the hornet's nest. What? Kulava kulava, let me just say, I like your profile picture. I see what you did there. It's very nice. And it comes, good morning. Good morning. It's not Friday, bro.
9: It's only Thursday.
8: Why are you angering us so early, bro? Why are you angering us? Okay, let's go through the voice notes real quick. But yeah. I think you guys, you missed out on something very important. This is what Mundo has to say.
10: No, Mooks. I'm voting for Whitney Houston. Finish and clear.
8: Masao, this is what
11: Mooks,
8: you have to say.
11: Can it ophou? Dis vroeg in die môre. Imagine me comparing my little beautiful cat to the lion of the jungle. King of the jungle. No.
9: Beautiful little kid.
8: Caller, good morning.
12: Good morning, Mooks. How are you?
8: Very not good.
12: Adora, how are you?
9: I'm doing very well today. We are frying Mooks today.
12: We see the comparison. Between you two, the other one is not so good.
9: That's it. What do you have to say?
12: Right? Okay, look. What happened is, who is lying to who?
9: Facts.
12: Who is lying to who here? Like, on a serious note, if we have to think outside the box, it's like you guys are comparing death with sleeping. Whitney always the winner.
8: Wait, are you in the car? Are you in the car? Okay, please. I want you to do me a favor. Turn your speaker up real loud. I'm about to play you something. Maybe it'll change your mind. Okay.
12: Okay.
8: Now, I want to play something for all the 99 FM family. Please listen carefully. Listen carefully. Tell me who is singing here. Now, I'm going to play Whitney.
9: Don't do it, bro.
8: Or I'm going to play Jennifer.
9: Don't do it.
8: Wait, hold on.
9: Oh, my God.
8: I'm going to play Whitney or I'm going to play Jennifer.
9: Okay. And you must choose who it is. Or
8: you tell me who is singing. Hold on. Here we go.

0: The pastor in Mux is very happy right now. But I know.
1: Mm-hmm. Now, you people who are so smart, tell me who is singing there.
2: Do you know what the beauty of this is, Mux?
1: Yes, what's the beauty?
2: She's imitating.
1: Who's imitating? So are you saying this is Whitney?
2: That's Jennifer.
1: Are you sure?
2: Jennifer is imitating Whitney.

0: morning.
1: Good morning, guys. How are you?
2: Very well, thanks. How are you, sir?
1: Good, Mr. Joseph,
2: what do you think?
1: Sorry, Mooks, we are with Adora with this.
0: Who was singing now? Did you hear the song playing on the radio?
1: Yes.
0: Who was singing?
1: What is the lady's name?
0: You. Whitney Houston?
1: No.
2: Jennifer Hudson?
1: Yes.
2: Okay. Thank you so much,
3: bye.
2: Mr. Joseph.
3: Bye. Bye. Yeah. You know, I rest my case. But before I rest my case, finally, just hear this, guys. Just before I rest my case, you know, everyone wants to have their say. Hear this.
2: Hmm.

0: not impressed.
1: No. No, my dear.
0: This is Whitney. Hi. Hey. This is Whitney. Okay, I hear it. Okay.
1: Oh my gosh.
0: Fair enough, 99 FM family. Fair enough.
1: Looks, you need to change your friends.
0: Yeah. Fair enough.
2: All right. For the Honorable Judge Maggie.
3: Thank you for your presentations and cooperation. I will review the evidence and the arguments presented carefully. A decision will be rendered after due consideration. The court is adjourned until further notice.
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0: Okay, 99FM family, the votes are in. We've tallied all the votes up. And it looks like, to my better judgment, all of you people have voted for Whitney Houston. So I'm just going to run down and play the vote. Here is Enzo.
5: Morning, Mooks Adora. Mooks, where did you grow up, man? Where does Jennifer Hudson is coming from? Whitney all the way. Whitney, we grew up with Whitney. Not
0: this Auntie Carol.
6: Morning, Mooks and Adora. I'm Mooks, my bra. Even if you come back after the adverts to try and state your case, I one down.
0: Hi.
1: Man down.
0: Here's RJ.
7: Hey, guys. I'm Mooks, man. And I'm a 2000 getting to you, my brother. Please don't do this, man.
0: Hi, bro.
1: So it's clear cut, Mooks. It's clear cut.
0: One more.
8: Morning, Mooks and Adora. Mooks, I think you are going to lose this battle. Most artists sing Whitney Houston songs when they go for auditions and all that. Sing Jennifer Hudson. But yeah, Jennifer Hudson is in her own league. Whitney Houston is in her own league.
0: Fair point. Dangin is also here, bro.
1: I'm afraid Dangin. What does Dangin have to say?
0: Dangin is here.
9: Mooks, she's gekookt, yo. And that's too important, said I'm gekookt.
1: That one is
0: done. Oh, my days, bro. And it just keeps going. Maggie is here. I think we get
10: morning,
0: the point.
10: Good
0: now.
10: Morning, Mooks, Adora. I, Mooks, I go for Whitney Houston, man.
0: It's fine, man. I think there's someone here on my side. I'm only siding with Mooks because everyone is with the daughter, but Whitney's he's not even siding with me, bro. It's fine, guys. Sorry, forgive me. Let's press reset. Wait, hold on. Let me quickly get Sally.
11: My favorite duo. You know what? Whitney is a goat.
0: Lost man, Alice.
1: We love you, but ish.
0: Let's reset. Let's start fresh. Forgive me, everyone. It's fine. I got cooked. All I thought was to say the woman can sing, bro, and she's on par, but clearly I was wrong. All right. It is time for what? Shabin Shakers. But today we're doing it a different twist. You know why? Because we are going local.
1: Yay!
0: We are going local. And I think I just have the song that starts it off.

right. And I think this one might be placed so high up the bar. The moment I play it, it'll be so nostalgic that you might not. You know what? This is what I have for you for Shabin Shaker's local edition.

0: guys. Consuela in the Biningi.
1: Yeah.
2: This is what I'm starting my Shabin Shakers off with, The Good Life by Consuela. What do you got? Send them through. Yeah. Let me know what you got. Because this one...

0: Okay.
1: Yeah.
0: I think I've redeemed myself with that one, Mosto.
1: Yeah.
0: No, I have.
1: I'm convinced somebody will come with another one from the back pocket.
0: Okay.
1: I don't think this is the top of the top.
0: It's not the top of the top?
1: I don't think it will last the whole day. Okay. So let's give it some time. If you have your local edition Shipping Shaker, send it through right now to 0833001099.
0: Someone just laughing at me, bro, for no reason in the comment section. Why are people being like this? Okay. We've got a contribution. But
1: Whitney, are we not over?
0: This is not local. It's Mafiki Zolo.
1: It must be Namibian.
0: Yeah, it's a nice one, but this is Mafiki Zolo. It needs to be a local record. Send us your Shabin Shakers that are local songs. Jonathan Kutia always has got nice songs. Why is he so quiet this morning? Something about Jonathan.
1: Jonathan
0: knows his music, yeah.
1: I got good news for y'all. It's Thursday, Shabin Shakers, right?
0: Yeah.
1: 99 FM.
0: Okay, everyone come around the table. Come around the table.
1: 99 FM might be hosting that listeners curated party soon, y'all.
0: Okay.
1: We might just be hosting that party.
0: So we want the sponsors to please, if you are sponsoring, please come through. Okay.
1: Even if you're not.
0: Someone came through with this one. This is Keith coming through with this one.

0: this?
1: Oh, Onana number 9, the dog himself, King TD.
0: He sounds so strange, but I don't even recognize
1: it's
0: him.
1: It's back then when everyone was doing the Zola 7, the Mendoza, the DMX, and all of that. But all right, there's songs coming in, and I see some cool ones. We quickly have to take a commercial break. When we're back, we continue. Shabin Shakers, local edition.
2: Yo.
3: Aye, and then?
2: Bruh, Oshikandela Guava is officially back in the mix, girl.
3: She care? Or she knows what's up, eh?
2: Yeah, but it's only limited edition, so you must hurry, my guy.
3: And you already got one.
2: 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Me? 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Oshikandela Guava has reclaimed its place on the shelf, Jella, but it's only a limited edition. 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
4: 99FM, it is Shabin Shakers for a little bit. It is time to get into what we call the local edition. Now, Dora, there's a few people that did come through. Keith came through with 09 and number 9. Mm. And then we had another listener come through with this one. Where it is. It is right here.
5: Sure.
4: He did not even say the yeah.

0: That one is a classic.
1: What?
0: That one is a classic. Is it above? Is it above Good Times?
1: Maybe not.
0: Maybe not. Maybe not. But here's one I definitely think is way above everything. This one is way. I have to find the 99 FM family that gave us this contribution. They came through with this song.

0: No.
1: Okay, now you guys are cooking.
0: Come on.
1: I think definitely that one is the one to be defeated. And then, of course, we have a classic of classic of classics of all time. I'm not sure if it's the right YouTube link they sent. So I just don't want to press play and then it plays something else. But let me move to this artist. Adora, this one is for all my people there in the back.

0: Yo. And I did not even get a chance to go through everyone's list this morning because it is just so many songs.
1: Insane.
0: Back to back to back. Adora, what is yours? Do you have one?
1: Bro, the issue is, man, there's just so much good music that's come from the Namibian music industry. But there's a song by Gaza and Exit.
0: Yeah, I know that one. Adora loves that
1: Bro,
0: song.
1: Bro, that song, man. You know that alter ego that all of us have?
0: Yeah.
1: Where you believe when that thing comes, when it plays, it feels like that alter ego comes to life. I always thought I was going to be a quieto artist, bro.
0: Don't say this.
1: And I'm telling you, if I have to come back to life and I have to choose another genre to be in,
0: it'll be quieto. And the song Adora is talking about is this one, Moss.

0: Sarah loves the beat you more than anything. 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
1: that
0: boom, boom.
1: Line. Yo, bro, I can't believe it, bro. I'm even blushing, bro. Yo.
0: Mundu came through. Mundu said, wait, man, we are forgetting one of Namibia's most talented duos. And this is what Mundu got us.

0: when I think PDK, there's nothing you can do with PDK if you do not play Dede and Desi. Sadu Seman if you want the money. You cannot. All right, guys, you are sending me so many songs. You know what? The fastest way for us to play anything, send me the link to the YouTube.
1: The chuchup link.
0: Then I can just click on it and fire away and we are gone. Am I? If you are putting the song there, it is becoming a little bit tough for us to find the song. Okay, we do have another link.

0: does it even mean, bro?
1: Bro, again,
0: what does it even mean?
1: Makti style.
0: Makti style. Okay. Here's a favorite that everyone wants to hear. But before we do, call it good morning.
2: I
0: lost me 8 man.
2: Leicester, guys, we need to balance this also. There's a difference between she been shakers, and they funny hurt means it takes but owns traumatizes you top it with the hipster a slut they understand the song. There's also a difference there.
1: Okay.
2: So our she been shakers, as well as they car stylers and whatnot. I don't know whether you guys can remember Song Song.
0: We are on the local edition, my brother.
2: Oh. Okay.
0: You see. Local edition.
1: Welcome back to our site.
0: Welcome back to our site. When you have a local song, call us.
2: Daniel's
0: last week. Oh God!
1: Did you stop listening at some point?
0: Okay, bye. Stop, miss. Here's a fan favorite. Are you ready?
1: I'm.
0: Just by the tire.

0: there's nothing like this. Hey, this is another one. I want to understand why Namibian artists love saying it's another one.
1: Yeah, because it's a vibe, bro.
0: It's a vibe,
1: it adds to,

0: I always wanted to know. I always wanted to know. What do they mean by that?
1: Don't go.
0: Yeah, no, that I get. The tonight part. Because it's baby, don't go. It's tonight.
1: What? Yeah, it is tonight. just tell your wife that, then you see.
0: Oh, she. Yeah. Oh, the baby's getting. Yeah, okay.
1: Yeah.
0: Baby, I'm coming to tell you. It's tonight.
1: So there's another classic that I nominated. I sent it on the 99 number.
0: Okay.
1: And I actually dated one of the guys that's in that group.
0: Oh.
1: So this one is one of my exes. They're somewhere lost in translation, but it's fine.
0: So must we play the whole song?
1: No, you don't.
0: And
1: have to
0: figure out which one that I said. All right.
1: Oh,
0: okay. Are we going?
1: Let's go.

0: 그치, 야미. 디플로마.
1: I think I got a one.
2: The quite those dos guys.
1: Ah, you bro. The quite those boys were taking all of our girlfriends.
2: Ah, yeah.
1: If they could dance, they were taking all the girls. It was a tough time. That one is 100% classic. Nah. Where did you pull this one from, bro?
2: No, that's just like. My ex is Hanagamok Dad. Sage Fresh February.
1: What? Where?
2: But it's not none of them. He didn't sing yet.
1: Oh, he didn't sing yet.
2: Don't get excited, Mooks.

0: Oh my goodness. This was a classic. Okay, now it's time for me to close the show. With one song that will just
1: shut it down.
0: Shut it down.
1: Okay.
0: Everyone, stop sending your songs because after this point,
1: no return.
0: There's nothing anyone can do. Okay? Are you ready?
1: Shoot.

0: It's just another year.
1: Ah, Neville said. Neville said there is coming back from that.
0: There is? There is not.
1: I know. He said, look.
0: There is not.
1: Look.
0: There is not.
1: Ah, he'll come through.
0: There is only one. I have one last one. I swear to you, bro. If I play this song,
1: it's over for you.
0: It's the only song. If Neville doesn't say this song, because this is the only song that can rival Can You Feel It?
1: It depends, Mook.
0: Okay. Are you good to go?
1: Mina.
0: Are you good to go?
1: To tell you this which song
0: the,
1: it is.
0: No. Did he send this song in?
1: No, he's supposed to send it to the 1 year.
0: Okay, hold on,
1: asking me.
0: Okay, I'm waiting for the 90. It's, someone says, no, it's not true. This song cost me speeding tickets. It's facts. Facts. Okay. Hear this. Hear this, bro.
1: Yeah.

0: bro.
1: No, I'm not tribalistic or racist or anything.
0: Yes, you are not.
1: Marty Vambus was best.
0: Vambus was best.
1: Hele was best.

0: Owens. Hey, it's clap. Hey, it's done. Switch off the radio. Go home, guys. You don't need to work. Oh, snap. Tati Neville's song is here.
1: I also just came across another one while I was scrolling for his one.
0: You know what?
1: This is scary.
0: While we late, if he... Okay, there's no comeback from Can You Feel It in Coco. If he has got something, I want to hear it.
1: Okay.
0: But we'll take a break when we come back.
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6: All right. So Uncle Neville, Adora's husband, is here with a song that he says can rival all songs. And guys, you've sent me all your songs and I'm trying my best to line them up as quickly as possible. But we've only got so much time. All right. So here we go. Someone is saying, we were staying opposite the Shabin and they had a jukebox. This is the only song that was playing the whole day. All right, I want to hear what that song is. But here is Uncle Neville's song that can apparently rival Coco and Can You Feel It?

0: What a classic. It's a classic, but I don't think it comes close. I'm sorry. I don't think it comes close. There's no coming back from that. Lastly, we do have a Do Easy.
1: Yeah, I mean, I just want to put mine in there. Just slide into the DM. Just softly.
0: Here it is.
1: But this one.
0: Oh, my days.
1: Hey.
0: This was... Music elevated.

0: Man.
1: All I'm gonna say.
0: What?
1: Is Namibian music.
0: Yeah.
1: You have. Even up to step deep steps in our lives.
0: Come on, man.
1: If ever you felt like your career was never worth it, bro.

0: big by saving our WhatsApp competition number 083-000-1049.
1: So I got a stamp of a winner stamp today on Shebeen Shaker's local edition.
2: Yeah, you did, definitely.
1: Call me the queen of Shebeen Shakers for this.
2: Adora, definitely the queen of Shebeen Shakers. Adora was saying, Divambus was BS.
1: Hey, Divambus was BS.
2: Our brothers were cooking.
1: And talking about Divambus, we actually have a sister station called Omlunga Radio, and we have a dear colleague who said, I want to come speak English on your station. DJ Munene, what is your kayang? Here's a tagline.
2: Yeah.
1: DJ Munene, the what?
3: The big man.
1: Welcome to 99 Munene. Welcome.
2: The big man.
3: I'm feeling home.
1: Uh-huh.
3: And I'm Setter.
1: We love it. We love it.
2: The comrade is here. I call him the face of the brand.
1: No, it's true.
2: This man can sneeze and 10,000 people will follow. This guy. But we are here on serious business.
3: And people will crap.
1: Now, DJ Munene, you are the founder of something called the Men's Conference.
3: Yes.
1: The very controversial where men were meeting and talking about the stinginess and
3: stinginess,
1: women.
3: Girlfriend and, allowance.
1: Yeah, girlfriend allowance.
3: And also other infrastructure.
1: Yeah. But this time.

0: Tomorrow, it's all happening for women.
1: Yep.
0: So you're hosting the women's conference tomorrow in Sokopund. Quickly tell us about it.
1: Yes. We are hosting the third edition of Namibia National Women's Conference.
2: Mm-hmm. Sure.
1: It's taking place Saturday.
0: Mm.
1: There is only tomorrow is Friday.
0: Ah,
1: right?
0: It's true, man.
1: Yeah.
0: Yeah, it's
1: Saturday. There is only tomorrow.
0: Yeah.
1: Then Saturday, we are having a third edition of Namibia National Men's Conference, which is taking place in Swakopmund, mm-hmm. Erongo region.
2: I'm mm-hmm. coming.
1: At the Dome.
0: It's the women's conference, Mooks.
2: Oh, yes. I'll bring my wife.
1: Bring your
0: it.
1: Wife.
0: That's it. Yeah.
1: Escort her formally, provisionally.
2: And then leave.
1: And specifically, her to the Dome.
0: Yeah.
1: On Saturday.
0: Yeah.
1: So that she can be part of all the dignitaries from all walk of life that will be under one roof discussing issues that are concerning them and find effective, amicable solutions. Long term.
0: You sounded like a politician.
2: Yeah. Amicable solutions.
0: Some people are probably wondering if there are tickets. Are we paying? What's happening there?
1: No, the entrance is free of charge.
0: Imagine.
1: Ah. That's why we nationalize it.
0: Yeah.
1: When you nationalize something, you don't need to say people must pay this and that.
0: Yeah.
1: And I always say, when you are doing something where you are advocating for the safety of all, you don't need to make people pay.
0: That's true.
1: If you want cinema, go and set a cinema.
0: Yeah.
1: People are already being troubled by financial problems.
0: Yeah.
1: So if you want them to come and discuss, let them come for free.
0: Absolutely.
1: We have already sponsors that are there.
0: Yeah.
1: So entrance is free of charge.
0: And
2: I have a very big question.
1: Yes.
2: Who are the panelists? Who will be speaking at this auspicious occasion?
1: We have specialists, psychologists, people that have experienced it, inmates also from the correctional service, those who have passed through this and still serving their term.
0: Yeah.
1: Come and see what transpired and what triggered.
0: Yeah.
1: In low terminologies.
0: Yeah.
1: So that you can learn from them.
2: Ah, yeah.
1: If you
2: beautiful.
1: See some those signs in the near future, you know, it can bring me to this stage.
0: Yeah. Mm-hmm.
2: Beautiful.
0: Yeah.
1: So it's going to be an in-depth conversation. Sometimes the camera will be switched off so that you men at home will not see what women are discussing.
0: Yeah.
1: Me.
0: Yeah, absolutely. And good news, I'm performing there.
1: And then we have Andola. Who is going to do magic?
0: Yes.
2: Andola, we are going to be there.
1: Andola is the architecture of moving, good tone, dancing, and international music.
0: That's it.
1: That's why we know this year is going to do some magic there.
0: That's it, No, DJ Munene, all the best. And I will see you outside the Dome because you won't be inside.
1: I won't be inside.
0: Yeah, because
1: You will see me, but when you are performing, I have to be excused to come and see the
2: just one.
0: That's it.
2: That is DJ Munene. Thank you so much, my brother, for spending time with us this morning.
1: Welcome.
2: And thank you so much to the 99 FM listeners for chilling with us, for cooking up the local edition. I think we must bring the local edition back again.
0: Absolutely. Remember, we are in the show until 10 o'clock.
2: Uh-huh.
0: The way Moose always says things, it's like they're saying bye.
2: It's true. We are not saying bye.
0: But in the meantime, to our 99 listeners who stay in the coast, we'll see you at the women's conference absolutely free. What time does it start?
1: From 9 a.m.
0: From 9 a.m.?
1: Yes.
0: Very good.
2: Leicester, all these guys, let me call them up. It's Leicester. There's the other guy also from the coast who are always crying about the potholes. We are coming, guys.
0: Oh, yeah, we are in the coast this weekend.
2: This weekend. Prepare fish for Mooks and Adora. We are coming.
3: 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It's Thursday, July 30, and with your news at 8 a.m., I am Leonard Witbian. 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

0: That is Eric and Faith Evans coming through on your favorite radio with Nothing But Vibes. And it's time for us to jump into Bortify. Bortify, proudly brought to you by Paratus. And for this morning, we have a teaching now. And the teaching is pretty simple. But before we get into it, let's get into the story. And this is what the story is.
1: Don't be worried. OpenAI said two of its advanced AI models recently went rogue and hacked into the AI startup Hugging Face. They were being tested in a controlled environment by the company which makes ChatGPT, but the bots managed to escape when they found weaknesses. They targeted Hugging Face, a huge online platform for sharing AI models, to try and find a solution to the problem they'd been given

0: and they gained access.
1: So basically what happened is normally they test their AI bots inside a safe environment. What a safe environment is, it's called a sandbox. Now, inside the sandbox is not connected to the internet. It's only connected to power. So it means the bot does not have access to the internet. So what they did is they gave the bot tools, not tasks. And they said, you need to complete these tasks. What did the AI software do? It broke out of the sandbox, finding weaknesses inside the sandbox. It did not just break out of the sandbox. After breaking out of the sandbox, it made its way to the internet. How? No one knows. Once it got to the internet, it started looking for the answers it's been given. So, for example, you need to solve this problem. So the bot goes to the internet, finds the right place where the answers lie. When it gets to this platform, it's called Hugging Face. It hacks the company. Once it hacks the company, it finds the answers. Once it finds the answers, it hacks itself back into the sandbox, closes its tracks, and then presents the answers. So when they did research and asked the software, why did you hack out and break out? The software said, I was tasked to complete my tasks, and I did. So that teaches us now, don't tell AI, solve this problem without telling AI how to solve the problem. Because if you say solve the problem, then you sit, it might decide, okay, to solve this problem, we have to analyze people.
2: Right.
1: Or we have to shut down grids to make a sacrifice because I was instructed to solve the problem. That is what is scary. So be careful what you tell AI. Make sure when you're giving it an instruction, it is a very clear instruction.
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1: Yeah. What up, Mom?

0: Coming up in our next bulletin, Katimamulilo farmers lose maize to sewage contamination, traffic law review could bring longer license suspensions, in South Africa, impeachment panel won't testify before committee, plus internationally, United Nations warns of rising global job scam trafficking.
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0: I am Leonard Witbien with your Biz News. The second annual Nedbank Future of Business Conference, held in collaboration with ORIC and organized by Future Media Namibia, kicked off in Windhoek yesterday. The one-day event brought together about 400 delegates to discuss MSME growth, digital transformation, business expansion and economic resilience. South Africa's rand traded little changed in early dealings yesterday, moving in line with emerging market currencies as investors awaited the U.S. Federal Reserve's interest rate decision and comments from Fed Chair Kevin Warsh for signals on inflation and the future path of interest rates. According to Reuters, by 7:23 a.m. GMT, the rand was trading at 16.70 to the U.S. dollar, virtually unchanged from Tuesday's close. Continentally, Aliko Dangote says the Dangote Petroleum Refinery will consume about 2.5% of globally traded crude oil once it reaches full capacity. The 700,000 barrel per day refinery per business day Nigeria will also be equivalent to around 10% of total U.S. refining capacity, highlighting its growing significance in global energy markets. In Asia, China says it will strengthen intellectual property rights protection to support emerging and future industries. The Xinhua News Agency reports that the country's intellectual property regulator says stronger IPR protection will promote innovation, high-quality development, greater economic growth, and further opening up of the economy. On to a look at the latest financial indicators. The Namibia dollar trades at 16.68 to the US dollar, to the euro at 19.13 and 22.28 to the British pound. Gold is standing at $4,061.03 per fine ounce, with Brent crude being quoted at $84.09 per barrel, with a unit of Bitcoin costing you $1,069,425.24. I am Leonard Witbien, and that's your

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1: The station does feel good because it is Mooks and it's a Dole Easy. This morning, we had an amazing show. We had the Whitney conversation going up against Jennifer Hudson. And I apologize.
2: Yeah.
1: I apologize. I was wrong. I was way out of my league. But I'll be back, man, because this Whitney is for Stan Delaney, bro. I don't get it, bro. Okay. Last time I brought Whitney and Beyonce, they chowed me. I brought Whitney and Jennifer Hudson. They chowed
2: me. You also had a Brandy thing.
1: I had a Brandy thing as well. They chowed me. But you know what? You know what, boo-boo? Let me tell for you something. Mariah?
2: And who?
1: Mariah?
2: And who?
1: Is going to take Whitney. All day, every day.
2: You really enjoy the chow, don't you? You just like
1: vocal
2: it.
1: Ability. I'm coming next week, Thursday. I'm going to state my case. Mariah got Whitney
2: you
1: in
2: do
1: the
2: you,
1: bag.
2: Boo-boo.

0: They call this man the landlord. DJ Mapor, easy. When this man jumps on any song, you know it's going to be a easy. They were planning on filling up a stadium. I really want to know, will they do it? Will Amapiano do it? Because I have a bet with a friend of mine. And for me, the greatest African artist of all time is Kespanyo Ves. And he's done that 100 times. No one has done what that man has done. One man show. So, will Maporizzi and the gang did it or do it? And if they already did it, come through and let me know what they did it, because I think they wouldn't did it.
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0: right here on 99 FM. You're listening to the EM Rush at the Time in Studio 9:16. I can't believe the days are almost over. And Mooks, I'm already in Swakop. I don't know about you, bruh.
1: Yeah, I'm right there with you. Now it is time for Mindful Minute. For Mindful Minute, we're keeping it simple. Think before you spend.
0: Mm.
1: The salary is in. For some of you, the money is there. Your mindful minute today is think before you spend.
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1: Coming up in our next bulletin, Katimamulilo farmers lose maize to sewage contamination, traffic law review could bring longer license suspensions, in South Africa, impeachment panel won't testify before committee, plus internationally, United Nations warns of rising global job scam trafficking.
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0: We do love vibes, music, and we do love the 99FM family. 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The coffee is what?
1: Our coffee is premium, y'all.
0: Coffee is premium.
1: And I don't know, for many for some reason, they always ignore the actual signs.
0: Yeah.
1: Who is as energetic as Mooks and I at
0: in the
1: CCM?
0: Morning? It's the coffee.
1: So someone said, hey, have a sleep and dag as van dag.
0: Hold my car keys.
1: Huh?
0: I'm coming.
1: Have a sleep.
0: The man, the myth, the legend. Mundu is in the Beninging. Good morning.
2: Good morning, Jim.
1: It's
2: guys, why?

0: Hey, why are you so hyper?
1: It's the coffee.
2: You will find out.
0: I walked here, guys. I walked here. I had to walk and come and taste this coffee.
2: Because it can't be real.
0: No, it can't be real.
2: So you decided you came here for the coffee.
0: And I'm still waiting.
2: Adora, go.
1: I have a question. Why are you listening to 99FM?
0: Ish. Yo. I don't know. There was a day that I was actually driving. I normally used to listen to 102. And one day there was a... there was a good discussion, man.
1: Yeah.
0: So I was like listening to it and I forgot where I was driving to.
1: Oh my gosh.
0: Then I passed the office.
1: Aye.
0: And eventually I realized that I'm actually supposed to go to work. So since then,
1: I've tuned
0: it on all the cars.
1: Mm-hmm.
0: It's been preset there. And
2: no one touches that dial.
0: No.
1: Before we
2: do let you go, because we just wanted to check in with Mundo, we tricked him actually. We said, let's go show you the studio. Washa! We put him on air. Why were you against my pick today?
0: You are big, Mooks. You are big. You couldn't even justify anything. You know, you should have even used ChatGPT. Maybe that
1: Chat would have advised you.
0: No, seriously.
2: And that is Mundo, the man, the myth, the legend. Thank you so much for coming through and visiting us. Adora will make sure that this man gets his actual coffee.
1: I'm going to stand there and make him watch him drink that coffee because he must understand. Today, our salaries came in.
2: Yeah.
1: Mundo is here. JP is also here.
0: But you're knocking off soon, Moose.
1: Knocking off soon now.
2: Yeah, we are chat line.
1: No, until then, the energy must stay up.
0: Let's go touch that salary a bit.
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1: Gotta do it for the ladies. 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

0: 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Don't say we didn't tell you.
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0: Thank you so much to all the 99FM family for coming through, listening to us this morning with such a vibe. Make sure you tune in tomorrow, because tomorrow is Friday. We'll be taking you to playback. Stand by for Shantae. Shantae is standing by to take you over to what? To the crossover.
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1: It's Thursday, July 30th, and with your news at 10 a.m., I am Leonard Witbien. Farmers in Katimamulilo have suffered losses after sewage overflow contaminated 64 bags of maize valued at 27,648 Namibia dollars while awaiting delivery to a local miller. While speaking with One Africa TV's News on One, farmer Liswaniso Liswaniso says the town council should take responsibility for the damage. The town's mayor, Kavenda Kavenda, visited the affected farmers, acknowledging the situation and adding that the matter would be reported to the council for further action. The council's health department was instructed to collect the contaminated maize to prevent it from being dried and resold. Bekone Kundi, the Works and Transport Minister, says the ministry is reviewing the Road Traffic and Transport Act of 1999, which could introduce tougher penalties, including license suspension of up to 10 years for future traffic offenders. He made the announcement during the launch of the new Oshakati Traffic Law Enforcement Unit. He added this regarding car digital number plates.
2: All cars are going to have digital number plates. Very soon, we are done with the designs. Very soon, all your cars must be converted to digital number plates. If you drive past a red traffic light or any violation, the system will pick up automatic. And all of you, if you have a car, all your banks will be linked to the traffic systems. If you drive through, the system will automatically deduct money from your bank account.
1: South Africa's Parliament Impeachment Committee has resolved that the members of the independent panel who authorized the Section 89 report will not be required to appear before it. This follows legal advice that doing so could compromise its constitutional role. The panel, led by former Chief Justice Sandile Ngcobo, found that President Cyril Ramaphosa has a case to answer regarding the 2020 Palapala scandal. The EFF's Ompile Mautwe supported the committee's decision, saying the panel has completed its mandate.
3: The independent panel, its purpose was to establish if there is a prima facie, and it has done exactly that. They've concluded what they needed to do, which is their mandate. The mandate of this committee is now to establish the veracity of the allegations. And we do that by calling witnesses and assessing the evidence that they will put before us.
1: The United Nations International Organization for Migration is warning that hundreds of thousands of people are trafficked annually on the promise of legitimate work abroad, only to be held captive and forced into online scam operations. Victims from over 80 countries are lured into scam centers through fake job offers on social media. Scam losses across East and Southeast Asia, Australia and New Zealand reached an estimated 1.91 trillion rand in 2025. The organization's Amy Pope says they've assisted over 3,500 survivors from 33 countries.
4: It presents as a totally legitimate job. They're particularly seeking people who have English language skills. They're seeking people who have technology skills. In general, they're targeting people who have a college degree, mostly from countries where they have fewer opportunities.
1: Find all these stories and so much more on our website, futuremedianews.com.na. 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

0: US dollar at $16.47 against the euro at $19.09, while trading at $22.26 against the Great British pound. As for your commodities, gold currently trading at $4,041.24 per fine ounce, and Brent crude oil trading at $90.74 per barrel.
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0: It is the 30th of July, 2021 or 2026. Ugh, I don't know where my mind is at this morning. And the four current temperatures in the land of the brave. Rundu at 11 degrees Celsius. The sun is out and bright. Swakop battling to have the sun out because it's much more cloudy than it is sunny at 14 degrees Celsius. And out in Oshawarongo, it is 11 degrees Celsius, as is in Rundu. However, the skies in Oshawarongo are a little hazy.
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99 FM with Britney Spears. I'm not a girl, not yet a woman. And this is how we say good morning. Welcome to the crossover. I am your host, Chante. A big shout out to Muksin Adora for holding it down on the AM Rush. This is where

Before I ran out of breath, let's get back to some more music. I'm going to return on the other side of things. Germany is actually trying to have its army back to where it has been. It's put out, you know, quite a call out. But it looks like the number of people interested in joining the army is concerning Germany. But I'll give you all the info in a bit. Right now, Pussycat Dolls with a song titled I Hate This Party.

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Whitney Houston with Exhale, right? Please breathe just a little bit. I know that some days do come off a little tough and other days much better. You might have had a greater day yesterday and you don't understand why today's feeling a little so stiff. It gets better with time, they say, right? Also, taking a look at pretty much what I was highlighting earlier. That's in terms of Germany, yeah? And so Germany may bring back military conscription next year. This is if too few young people volunteer for army service. The country has already actually started a recruitment drive, but it has only attracted about 500 recruits this year, far below what their officials want. Now, in case you're wondering, so what exactly is going on? So Germany introduced a new Military Service Modernization Act on the 1st of January. Now, under the law, more than 300,000 letters have already been sent to 18-year-olds asking whether they are willing to join the armed forces and also giving details about their fitness and education. Now, for young men, responding is mandatory. For women, it is voluntary. Now, Germany wants to strengthen its military, but the numbers are not moving fast enough, or at least not as fast as they'd like them. At some time, more young men are asking to stay out of military service on religious and moral grounds, showing growing resistance to pretty much the idea. Now, there is this big debate. Some politicians say Germany may have to decide by next year, July, whether to make military service compulsory again. Now, that would mean the country could move away from a voluntary system if recruitment stays low. So what am I saying to you? Germany ended compulsory military service in 2011. Now, after years of military reform and

0: you know, rising security concerns, the country is once again debating whether young people should be required to serve. And Germany's asking these young people to join the army. Few are saying yes. If that continues, compulsory service could actually return. But the final decision may only come next year. And I immediately started thinking, do you think a compulsory army service may work for Namibia? Is this something you think that could work? Because at this point, I mean, you get to join by applying, no? Now think of it as a compulsory system. Would it work for Namibia? Here we go now.
1: 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Old school. 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
0: 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Got a question or concern about something you heard? 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

Now, this is what you do. You want to catch the spiral early, you know? Notice when your thoughts start looping. What if I fail? What if they're judging me? What if this never works out? That kind of stuff. That's your cue not to actually think harder, but to act.

0: Okay. So you then already thinking that you should be able to spot it, catch the sparrow very, very early. The second thing is to do 1 5-minute task. Pick something simple that you can finish quickly. A short walk, washing dishes, sending that one email, taking a shower, tidying up your space. It doesn't solve much of what might be happening at that point, but it interrupts the loop. And it also gets your body moving, which basically begins to shift your mood as well. All right. And then you want to trade what if for what now. Now, instead of what if everything goes wrong, ask what now. What now can I do in terms of the situation? Okay. Now, the question may be what now? And the answer could be I can reply to one email. It could be what now? And the answer could be I can review my notes once and then rest. See, that moves you out of imagined disaster and it takes you back into the present where you actually have choice. Remember that the what ifs, you don't have much control over that. Okay. But the present is what you can do. And that's where your choices actually lie. And then you want to anchor your body and then your mind. When you are spiraling, your nervous system is on high alert. You want to ground your body. Put your feet firmly on the floor. Notice 5 things in the room. Drop your shoulders. Take a slow breath. You know, in and out. Something. Just ground your body. Because your body might be tense. You know, it's on high alert. Because your mind is doing all these things, right? But the one thing your body needs is to relax. And how do you do that? Breathe in and out. You know, make sure your feet is firmly on the floor, on the ground. You want to notice things as well. See, the thing about spiraling is you're even missing details about where you are. And you don't want your brain to run off with you like that. Okay? So the quickest way out of a negative thought in terms of the spiral, which is what you need to know, it isn't deep conversations with yourself. It's that one small doable action taken a little before you feel ready. And I got to share with you, you catching the spiral early is the first thing that you need to basically get on mission about. Then everything else follows from there. Next time your mind starts racing, don't ask, why am I like this? Ask, what now?
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1: It's Thursday, July 30th, with your news at 11 a.m. I am Leonard Witbien. A Gobabis resident is calling on the community to oppose the proposed sale of 100 residential plots by the Gobabis municipality to a private company. In a social media message, Geraldo Germano ASAP questioned why residents have been told for years that no land is available, while land is now reportedly being earmarked for private development. He further says the land should first be allocated to local residents in need for housing and has announced plans to launch a petition against the proposed sale. The municipality has not yet publicly responded to the concerns raised in the social media post. South Africa's Public Works and Infrastructure Deputy Minister Zihle Sikalala says the department is committed to ensuring that public infrastructure projects are delivered efficiently, meet the required standards, and provide functional, safe and modern facilities for government service delivery. He conducted a site inspection of the new office accommodation for the Department of Employment and Labour at 4 Rissik Street in Johannesburg yesterday. Sikalala underpins that accommodation provided by government must be fit for occupation.
2: We want also to focus more on ensuring that where there are buildings that are renovated, that require renovations, we do that internally. This will help the state to save money, but it will also build the capacity of the department to deliver on time. And finally, it will create decent work.
1: Ugandan opposition leader Kizza Besigye has been admitted to an intensive care unit in Kampala after collapsing during his treason trial. The 70-year-old politician, per BBC Africa, who has been in detention since November 2024, reportedly lost consciousness while objecting to the appointment of state lawyers to represent him. His collapse came as proceedings continued following the recent arrest of his lead lawyer on treason-related charges. Prison guards rushed Besigye to hospital after he fell unconscious in the courtroom. His wife confirmed that he's receiving treatment in intensive care, raising fresh concerns about his health and the conditions surrounding his detention. Internationally, FIFA has set a deadline of 19 September for all 211 member associations to approve its controversial plan to sell off stakes in its major competitions. FIFA is planning to raise an estimated 70.35 billion rand this year by selling a reported 20% minority stake in a new subsidiary called FIFA Forward Enterprise at an equity valuation of around 334.46 billion rand. FIFA President Gianni Infantino has defended the plan, calling it an offer, not an obligation.
3: We believe that the FFE proposal would unlock the sport's potential in every corner of the world across men's, women's and youth football. More revenue returned to the member associations means more investment in better pitches, stronger national teams and more pathways for young girls and young boys.
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5: 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As for commodities, gold currently trading at $4,064.26 per fine ounce, and Brent crude oil trading at $90.74 per barrel.
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5: It is the 30th of July, 2026, and right now in Windhoek, 16 degrees Celsius. The sun is out and bright. Oshawarongo, 17 degrees Celsius. Skies are a little hazy on that side. As for Chicago,

0: Cloudy, a little warmer, with hazy skies though, 20 degrees Celsius.
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2: 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What I want to hear.
1: Every time.

Still with me, Shante. It is very much the crossover right here on 99FM. And I'm really hoping you're having yourself a great day. Now, if you're not, I'm, as usual, going to make it my mission to help you find some goodness in this day. Something nice, something to be grateful for, something to share a little smile about, and something to just give you a little tickle, all right? In a bit, we're going to get into our Words Apart segment. Now, if you are a regular on the show, you might have known that our Words Apart segment was usually in the last hour of the show, but we are having it now this time of the show, because in the last hour of the show, we're sharing with you that is our top fives. Stay with me. I'll tell you what that is all about much later. But right now, in terms of our Words Apart segment for you that's new on the show, we get to share with you two words that often used interchangeably wrongly. Okay, think about how you think clear and transparent is the same thing. There's a slight difference there, right? Sometimes we share three words that may actually be used interchangeably. Sometimes you're so convinced they mean the same thing, like country, nation, and state. Yeah, but stick around to know which words we're going to be looking at for today.

That's right. It's Nelly and Kelly Rowland and the song Dilemma on 99FM. And we're getting into our words apart for today. We're looking at the brain and the mind. If you're one who actually is like, wait, what? It's not the same thing. I'm glad you tuned in because I'm about to share with you how they actually get to differ. Now, the brain is the physical organ inside your skull. The mind is the intangible stream of thoughts, feelings, and consciousness that arises from the brain's activity. So whenever you hear the brain, think physical, right? Think the organ. When you think the mind, think thoughts, feelings, consciousness, okay? So that's really the most basic way I can explain it. But if I am to get in depth, your brain would be the central organ of the human nervous system. It's made up of neurons, blood vessels. It also has supporting cells. What it does is to process sensory input, to control movement, to regulate bodily functions. We're talking breathing, heart rate, you can think of the rest, and also enable higher functions like memory and decision making. That is what the brain is. The mind would be the non-physical faculty that manifests as perceptions, thinking, emotions, reasoning, memory. That's self-awareness we have. It's your mind. Okay? It is the subjective experience. And think of it as the software that runs on the brain's hardware. Yes? Now, to get into the differences, if that's not enough for you, think of the following as what sets them apart. Nature, composition, tangibility, location, primary role, measurability, and I'll give you a bit of an analogy so you just sort of wrap it all up. Let's start with how nature is a differentiating element. Your brain would then be the physical biological organ, but your mind is the intangible mental phenomenon. Okay? The composition also says a lot in terms of difference. Your mind, there are no cells or material structure. It's really just a pattern of activity and experience. Whereas for your brain on the other side, it's got neurons. It's got, blood vessels, all of that kind of thing. The tangibility is also where the difference is at. Your brain can be seen. It can be touched. It can be scanned. Think MRIs. Think CT scans. That kind of thing. But your mind, it cannot be seen or even touched directly. We can experience it with your thought process. You get what I mean? Now, location is also what sets them apart. Your brain is inside the skull. Your mind, not localized at all. It arises from your brain's activity. Yeah. And then the primary role, maybe the biggest thing you need to understand here, is that your brain controls bodily functions and it processes information. Your mind, on the other side, generates thoughts, emotions, consciousness, and identity. Yeah? And then when you think of measurability, that's also how you can differentiate the two. Your brain is measurable with instruments, the EEG. Think of imaging. But your mind, it's sort of measured by inference from behavior and self-report. It's not directly measured. Okay? So the best way I can help you understand these two

0: is with an analogy. Your brain is the computer hardware. Your mind is the software. It's the apps. It's the user experience. That's what you can sort of take with you to understand the two. Okay? And if anything, like I said, your brain is the hardware, the tangible machine. Your mind is the software and the user experience, which is the intangible processes. So that is the best way you can hold on to understanding the two as you grow much larger ways to think of it. Because honestly, I think that's the biggest standout, is that the one is physical and the other not so physical. That is pretty much all I had for you today with regard to our Words Apart segment. And now getting back, that is, to our Future Media News headlines.
1: 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Tembisa Hospital faces mismanagement claims. Continentally, Ghana hit by widespread power outage. And in Asia, Japan earthquake death toll rises as rescue efforts continue.
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0: That is Mary J. Blige with Family Affair. And right now, it's definitely a family affair where you and I get to get into our Would You Rather Thursdays. Here, I get to give you two options, or sometimes three, and you let me know which you would rather. Okay? And today, we are looking at, would you rather speak all languages or play all musical instruments? Yeah, that's where the conversation is at. Get onto our WhatsApp. That's 083-000-1099. And I will be glad to hear from you. 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
3: 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The search

0: for those trapped inside a badly damaged shopping mall continues as aftershocks and record heat levels complicate efforts. Our correspondent on the ground is Laura Westbrook.
1: Rescuers are still working to try to find any survivors, including at a shopping centre, one of the worst hit buildings where a portion of the second floor collapsed. It remains unclear the number of those missing. Thousands of displaced residents are now staying in evacuation centres, and experts say the challenge is to keep them cool and hydrated as the region battles sweltering heat. Some homes are still without power, and aid organisations say getting water to the vulnerable is a priority. Temperatures could reach 39 degrees Celsius in the coming days, and officials are urging survivors and rescuers to take precautions against heat stroke. Laura Westbrook, Hong Kong.
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3: The Namibia dollar is trading against the US dollar at $16.59, against the euro at $19.02, and trading against the Great British pound at $22.20. For your commodities, gold currently trading at $4,067 and 67 cents per fine ounce, and trading against or Brent crude oil trading at $90 and 74 cents per barrel.
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3: It's the 30th of July, 2026. Windhoek at 22 degrees Celsius. Rundu much warmer, 25 degrees Celsius. But out on the coastline, it's 17 degrees Celsius with scattered clouds in Swakopmund and partly cloudy in Walvis Bay. Much cooler at 12 degrees Celsius.
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May her soul rest in peace. That was Angie Stone with the song titled No More Rain. Yeah, and maybe there won't be any more rain during the season anyway. It's winter for many people, still struggling with how cool it gets in the morning as well as the evenings. But for some of us, totally enjoying the last bit of what's left of this winter. I am your host, Chante, and we are going to be checking out, that is, your responses in a bit with regards to our Would You Rather Thursday question on the show. And we're asking you, would you rather speak every language or play every musical instrument? If you want to contribute, please go ahead by saving our WhatsApp line. That's 083-000-1099. And then commenting on there, you will actually find it on our status. Alternatively, follow us on Instagram. That's 99FM NAM, as well as across all other platforms. We are 99FM. Now, we have also dropped this very question on our socials. You get to let us in. Would you want to be a master of languages or a music genius?

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1: Yeah, that's true. Almost doesn't count, but it is also time for us to not almost share the traffic update, but actually share the traffic update with you. That's in terms of a road that might not be your friend around this hour. And Bahnhof Street is that road, especially where it intersects with Independence Avenue. That portion of Bahnhof Street is looking a little congested, a little busy, slow traffic movement as well. If that was your plan A, start thinking of a plan B and rather go with plan B.
0: 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Hashtag traffic. 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

If there's one thing you're trying to hold down and make sure it keeps moving, it keeps growing, it keeps elevating, and it brings much more in terms of solving problems, is your business. But even with that, you and I are very aware of how the world is shifting. We're seeing technology evolving. We're seeing even your clientele as consumers, they're changing, and business is moving faster than ever before. And that is why on the 17th of September, marketers, business leaders, entrepreneurs and innovators will come together for the NetBank IMC 2026. 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
1: 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You've been saying it's got to be a home that is spacious, and security has always been your concern, and that is why it's top of your list. Well, you've been looking for a sign, and here it is. Property News, where the market moves.
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Let's get to check out your responses. That's in terms of, would you rather be a master of languages or a music genius? 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And of course, the answers are always very interesting. 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On our status, you'll get to see it's up. Or you can get onto, that is, our socials. It's 99FM NAM on Instagram. Go on there, vote between the two. Or you can let us in on that on Facebook, simply 99FM. Okay? Now, talking about your responses. Now, Tanya says, I think I would rather speak all languages. Now, I didn't end there. Tanya was nice enough to basically extend in on us understanding a little bit about why she's going for that one. Now, she says musical instruments are cool and it does not mention playing them exceptionally or well. So you can be able to play them, but so does millions of other people. So it will truly be difficult to stand out. But imagine never having communication issues, traveling and knowing you are safe at all times and understand fully what is happening around you. Also, you will always know what people are saying behind your back. And she adds, a little bit of a laughter there. Of course, I think that would be interesting. Funny enough, I'm actually, maybe, some things are better left unheard. Or maybe, understood in that sense when it comes to the language barrier of things. Because, have you ever been in a situation where you're sitting in a public space, people having conversations, and sometimes uninformed for that matter, but boldly speaking on them, almost good enough to convince somebody who knows nothing about them to think that they're speaking about that thing? In fact, that is one thing about this place called life that I'm just like, what? How confident can you be about something that you know, perhaps, or aren't even certain about, to convey with so much enthusiasm, so much confidence? Hectic. But anyway, moving on to some more. Chika says, speak all languages, please. Is this to make sure that you also don't have any language barriers? I mean, fluent communication opportunities, but also having to never have to guess what people are saying because you understand what they're saying. I'm guessing that's exactly why. Well, we'll get to touch on much more with 5 minutes to go before we have our news coming up at the top of the hour. Do stick around because right now this is Diana Ross.

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1: It's Thursday, the 30th of July, and I'm Tonata Kadila with your 1 p.m. news. Nedbank has advised businesses to embrace resilience and innovation amid economic transformation. Addressing the Future of Business Conference in Windhoek, Nedbank's J.G. van Graan said small businesses and the informal economy employ nearly 60% of the country's workforce. Van Graan, the Namibia Press Agency reports, said banks must move beyond financing to become long-term partners, helping business

0: has become investment ready. Staying with business, micro, small and medium enterprises have been flagged as key to inclusive growth and job creation in Namibia despite high unemployment and inequality. Support is growing for better finance access, entrepreneurship education and stronger MSME industry links through local procurement. Senior Associate at RNJ State Land Management Consultants, Pike Bruins, explains.
1: It is of critical importance to very rapidly agree on principal changes in our approach to MSME development. We've been singing the song of MSMEs as the enablers and the providers of employment for so many years, coming to the conclusion that anywhere between 70 and 90% is the contribution of MSMEs to economies globally. At the same time, we are living in the real world and we are seeing how we can indeed enable the young person, the woman down the road.
0: South Africa has made progress in implementing broad-based black economic empowerment over the past decade, but transformation efforts have slowed since the COVID-19 pandemic. This is according to the Economic Empowerment Commission's latest report, which draws on empowerment scorecards and compliance reports from both public and private sector entities. The property sector recorded the highest non-compliance rate at 67%, followed by financial services and agriculture. Staying on the continent, South Sudan's President Salva Kiir has dismissed Central Bank Governor Johnny Ohisa without giving a reason, replacing him with Addis Ababa Otho. Reuters reports that it's the latest in a series of sackings and reshuffles. Analysts say signal Kiir is consolidating power amid succession uncertainty. South Sudan's economy remains under pressure from declining oil revenues, cash shortages and inflation. And the death toll from an earthquake in Japan has now climbed to 28. The search for those still trapped inside a badly damaged shopping mall continues as aftershocks and record heat levels complicate efforts.
2: Rescuers are still working to try to find any survivors, including at a shopping center, one of the worst hit buildings where a portion of the second floor collapsed. It remains unclear the number of those missing. Thousands of displaced residents are now staying in evacuation centers, and experts say the challenge is to keep them cool and hydrated as the region battles sweltering heat. Some homes are still without power, and aid organizations say getting water to the vulnerable is a priority. Temperatures could reach 39 degrees Celsius in the coming days, and officials are urging survivors and rescuers to take precautions against heat stroke. Laura Westbrook, Hong Kong.
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4: The Namibia dollar is trading against the US dollar at $16.57, against the euro at $19.02, while trading against the Great British pound at $22.21. For your commodities, gold currently trading at $4,080.19 per fine ounce, and Brent crude oil trading at $90.74 per barrel.
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4: 30th July, that's the day. 2026 is, of course, the year, and out here in Namibia, Rundu at a warm 26 degrees Celsius, much warmer in Ongwadiva and Oshakati with clear skies at 28 degrees Celsius. But looking different, that is in Walvis Bay, where it's cloudy and currently at 15 degrees Celsius.
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Butter Love. That's the song title. It's next on that jam. And tell you what, we are getting closer to letting you in on what the roads look like. A segment proudly brought to you by the City Police Traffic Service. That's coming up not too long. Don't blink. No, I didn't say stop breathing. I said don't blink. So not holding your breath. Just, okay, maybe blink a couple of times. But like, if you do it too many times, you're going to miss all of it. I am your host, Chante. We are officially in the final hour of the show. And I was just telling a colleague of mine, funny enough, I have so much to do today, right? But I have very little energy in me. And when I speak of energy, I mean, I'm feeling tired. Like, a kind of tired that just wants to go home and do absolutely nothing. But I also can't afford to do that just yet. I am going to try and sort of cut some things on my to-do list. But because I have deadlines, there are two things I need to make sure actually happen today. As for everything else, we'll see. But I'm feeling some tiredness that I'm just like, where are you coming from? I mean, can you just hang in there? But if you are also a little like me, I'm hoping that you are strategically using the energy you have to do the things that are really time sensitive. Right now, I am actually filtering through urgent

versus important, because sometimes important can wait. But urgent, ah, it comes with deadlines. Yeah, that's how my brain works. Like, it's just causing me not to think properly. Like, words aren't even forming, and no visuals are forming in my brain when I get tired. So that, yeah, is my struggle. And it's getting worse over time. The more tired I get, the more that actually becomes pronounced. 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
1: We do apologise for, that is, some delayed news in terms of the update. But as you may know, it is lunchtime and it does get a little busy. But without any doubt, we have your afternoon road report.
2: Good afternoon to you on this Thursday afternoon. Speaking to you is Assistant Sir Katrina Namboga, and I'm here to give you your latest traffic and road conditions. At this present time, we have one traffic light of note. If you're driving to CBD, UFR Street and Jose Akotako Drive flashing on red. Please reduce your speed and proceed with due caution. We also have an accident that is reported in Independence Avenue right across the correctional facility, their correctional service. Please proceed with due caution as well. Our officers are already attending to the scene to render the necessary assistance. But if you find yourself on that road, expect traffic to be slower than usual. And let us please make sure that we are on the lookout for those that are attending to the scene so we do not cause further crashes. There is no any other notable obstruction in the capital as we speak. There are also no major incidents that might inhibit traffic flow apart from the aforementioned. Let us just remember to always look out for our vulnerable road users. That includes people that are walking on foot. They can be elderly, they can be children, and also those living with disabilities, not forgetting that we have cyclists as well as pedestrian cyclists. That is all from the Windhoek City Police this afternoon. Please give us a call if there's any need for us to assist. Our numbers are 061-302-302. You can also get the Windhoek City Police service through our SMS line number.

0: 44444.
1: That's Assistant Soup Number with the Afternoon Road Report. Just reminding you to please be very cautious. There is an accident that has happened. That's across the Correctional Service Facilities or that area. And should you find yourself anywhere on that road, please, please look out for other road users. And, of course, those rendering services in terms of the City Police Service. For me, though, I need to quickly get back to some more. Don't forget, we've got your Future Media News headlines also coming up.

The headlines: MSMEs are key to inclusive growth and job creation in Namibia. SA's Electoral Commission registers over 600 political parties ahead of November's elections. And US says it's hit dozens of targets linked to Iran's Revolutionary Guard Corps.

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with us on 99FM. You're not dancing with a stranger. You and I, we know each other by now, so we're dancing together, actually. It is 18 minutes before it hits 2 p.m. And with that said, I've got one more thing to do with you, and that is our top five. And our top five is a new feature on the show where we get to share with you top five interesting things in terms of rankings across the globe. We touched on the safest countries globally. We also touched on the most advanced, the most tech-advanced countries. And today we're going to be looking at something else. Stick around for that. I'll also be saying goodbye shortly after that.

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Happy Thursday, Namibia. I'm Paula, your host on The Drive. 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Keeping you company all the way till 6. Whether you're heading home, finishing up your day, running errands, maybe you got paid and you're simply just enjoying the day or your drive. Thank you so much for choosing to spend your afternoon with me. I've got a great show lined up. We've got hashtag Ask Paula coming up on the show today. So if there's something you've been wanting advice on, a relationship dilemma, a workplace situation, a family issue, or just something you can't quite figure out, send me your voice notes, actually your messages, so nobody gets to hear your voice, okay, unless you're okay with that. All right, no question is too big or too small. And you never know. Someone else could be going through the exact same thing. You don't know how many times that has happened on the show when we receive something. Someone says, listen, I'm going through it. Just on Tuesday, we were talking about the couple.

example, in the dog situation, and someone came and said five pets they kept, and the boyfriend now, that which is the ex now, had to adopt or buy, get himself some new pets, she actually said. We've also got Money Matters with Bank Venture coming up. Your health and wellness segment, that is with NHP. Simple ways to look after our minds and our bodies. And we've got your sports update with Chops, all coming up right here on The Drive with myself, Paula. This is Sierra and 50 Cent, Can't Leave Him Alone on 99.

end. The survey also found that more than half of Namibian adults earn 2,000 Namibian dollars or less a month, while only 8.1% earn more than 11,000. Another interesting finding is that cash is still the most common way people get paid, with nearly half of all earners receiving their income in cash rather than through a bank account. And while 71% of Namibians are paid monthly, others rely on occasional, even daily earnings, showing just how many people depend on casual or informal work to make ends meet. It's a snapshot of the financial reality facing many households across the country, where making it from one payday to the next is still a daily struggle. We would love to hear from you. Can you, listening right now, make your salary last until month end? When it comes to the stats, which group do you belong to? The 25% who can actually make their salary stretch all the way until month end, or the 75% who can't? Let us know on 083 000 1099.

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I tried on 99 FM. This is The Drive with Paula. 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That is why on the 17th of September, marketers, business leaders, entrepreneurs, and innovators will come together. 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
1: It's Thursday, the 30th of July, and I'm Tona Takadila with your 3 p.m. news. The Namibia University of Science and Technology, through its Harold Pupkewitz Graduate School,

0: of Business has partnered with MTC and the Namibia Investment and Finance Academy to launch the Bloomberg Finance Lab Schools Initiative. The program extends access to Africa's first Bloomberg Finance Lab to Namibian learners from grade 8 to AS level for the first time. Head of Business and Strategy at NIFA, Morris Kalunduka.
1: This initiative is extending access of Africa's first Bloomberg Finance Lab beyond postgraduate education to Namibian school learners for the very first time. The initiative builds on a strategic partnership the three institutions launched in March last year, each bringing a distinct role in collaboration. Recent financial sector strategy reform, including the Financial Institutions and Markets Act, FIMA, have placed renewed emphasis on localization and the development of domestic capital markets. Of course, an agenda that this initiative is designed to support from the classroom upwards.
0: Vendors operating at Chinatown in the Northern Industrial Area have welcomed the City of Windhoek's decision to allow them to continue trading subject to a set of conditions. The Namibia Press Agency reports that the municipality's step follows a meeting between Windhoek Mayor Zacharias Unona, CEO Moses Machai, and representatives of the vendors after members of the city police evicted the traders from their hawking sites along Newcastle Street. From neighboring South Africa, KwaZulu-Natal Transport and Human Settlements MEC Siboniso Duma says road traffic inspectorate teams are closely monitoring weather conditions as snow falls over parts of the Drakensberg and light rain affects other areas. Teams are monitoring routes with graders on standby to clear the snow. The department's Ndabezinhle Sibiya has the details.
2: The coastline and low-lying areas where the informal settlements are being closed. Monitored. There's a construction taking place on the Quarry Heights bridge, which was partially destroyed by floods in 2022. Gabion are being installed by Eteguini Municipality to prevent soil erosion and to restore sidewalks.
0: And finally, World Rugby has confirmed the 2027 Sevens Series and World Championship schedule following a landmark 2026 competition which saw the Blitzbox win both competitions. The season will once again kick off in Dubai in November before heading to Cape Town, Singapore, Perth, Vancouver and New York, culminating in the World Championship across Hong Kong and Bordeaux. Find all these stories and much more on our website, futuremedianews.com. .na. 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
4: The Namibian dollar is trading at $16.57 against the US dollar. It's at $22.19 against the pound and $19.02, that is, against the euro. On the commodity side, gold is trading at $4,076.74. Silver is at $57.98. And Brent crude oil at $90.74. That's your market snapshot for this hour.
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4: A quick look at the current temperatures across the country this afternoon. Windhoek is sunny at 23 degrees. It's cool at Swakopmund at 17. Warm and sunny in Ondangwa, 29 degrees. Sunny in Rundu at 31. And warm in Tumep at 30 degrees. That's your weather check for this hour.
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0: The 99. Welcome back to The Drive, hour two of the show. I'm your host, Paula, with you till six. We've made it to the second hour with plenty more still coming your way. Up next, we've got Digital Download, where we'll unpack another fascinating story from the world of technology and AI. And later, it's time for Ask Paula, where we'll dive into a real-life dilemma and hear what you think. Plus, we'll keep the feel-good vibes going with more of the music you know and the music you love.
1: Yeah.
0: Like this one by Foxy Brown and Blackstreet. 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

0: And coming up on Digital Download, a medical breakthrough that sounds like it's straight out of a sci-fi movie. Humanoid robots have just achieved something that's never been done before. I'll tell you what happened after this.
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0: from South Africa, Secrets, right here on your favorite station. Let's get into Digital Download, where we discuss all things tech and AI. Imagine walking into a hospital for surgery and the person standing over you isn't a doctor, it's a humanoid robot. It sounds like a sci-fi movie, right? Well, we're one step closer to that becoming a reality, people. Listen closely. This is 2026. It's the world we live in. Now, for the very first time, humanoid robots have successfully performed surgery on live animals. Before you panic, here's the important part. The robots weren't operating on their own. They were remotely controlled by experienced surgeons from the University of California, San Diego, during a preclinical trial. Now, the robots carried out keyhole surgery to remove gallbladders from live pigs. Poor pigs. Aww. I feel for these animals they use. Okay, even though I eat them too, I'm just saying, I don't know, man. Is this the beginning stages of me becoming a vegetarian or vegan? Who knows? Who knows, people? But I kind of feel sorry for the pigs that they testing. You know, they're practicing on them. But it is what it is, eh? It is what it is. So in one operation, a robot worked alongside a human surgeon. In another, two humanoid robots worked together with surgeons controlling them remotely. Both procedures were completed successfully. What's exciting is that these weren't million-dollar purpose-built surgical robots. The team adapted relatively low-cost, commercially available humanoid robots, raising the possibility that one day this technology could help deliver specialist surgery in rural communities, remote areas, or even places like Antarctica or future space missions. I'm like, why the rural areas? So after the pigs, they must come to the rural areas, huh? Third world countries and whatnot. No, our grandmother said, I'm kidding. I am kidding. Oh, it's the conspiracy theorist in me right now. But yeah, send it up to space with the space folks and whatnot. Don't send it to our villages. We still want real doctors operating in our rural areas. Now, the technology isn't ready for human patients just yet. Researchers say there are still challenges, including signal delays and all of that. And the need to recalibrate the robots during surgery. But this is being described as a major milestone for the future of medicine. So now, if you had the choice between a ChatGPT doctor, which I'm not saying doctors are ChatGPT, but you know that running joke on social media where they're like, imagine your doctor past using ChatGPT to taste doctors. So imagine using a chat, if you had the option between a ChatGPT doctor or a humanoid robot operating on you, which one are you going for? Which one are you choosing? If you had to choose between a humanoid robot or a ChatGPT doctor, okay, which one would you choose to operate on you? Let us know. 083-000-1099.
1: 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Chinatown vendors in Windhoek's Northern Industrial Area welcome the city of Windhoek's decision to allow trading. KwaZulu-Natal authorities monitor weather conditions as snow falls over the Drakensberg, and World Rugby confirms 2027 Seven Series and World Championship schedule.
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1: With your Biz News, I'm Tonata Kavila. MTC has invested 1.6 million Namibia dollars to launch a Bloomberg Finance Lab at Windhoek's HTTPS building, fitted with 12 Bloomberg terminals for learners. Officials say this step will give young people access to world-class financial skills. MTC interns will also gain access to the Bloomberg Finance Fundamental Certification.

0: DNBev reported second quarter profit of $3.7 billion on revenue of $16.66 billion, both beating Wall Street forecasts. Organic operating profit rose 5.8%, well above the 4.6% analysts expected, with a World Cup and strong American demand driving results. BMW is offering voluntary severance packages to thousands of workers in Germany as it looks to cut around 8,000 jobs globally. That's about 5% of its workforce. The offer targets staff in research, development, planning and other corporate functions, with factory floor workers excluded. BMW is also looking to streamline management ranks as part of the broader restructuring. And staying with company news, Microsoft punched above its weight by beating analyst expectations in its latest quarterly report. The good performance is driven by cloud and AI growth, posting $90 billion in revenue and $35.8 billion in net income for the quarter ending June. Its Copilot AI tool now has over 30 million paid users. Taking a look at your latest financial indicators, the Namibia dollar is trading at 16.63 to the US dollar, 22.22 to the euro, and 19.04 to the British pound. Gold is trading at $4,060 77 a fine ounce, while Brent crude oil costs $90.74 a barrel. I'm Tonata Kadila. Stay tuned for more updates.
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Sweat 99, if you've got something on your mind, a situation you're stuck in, or just something you can't quite figure out, send it in for hashtag Ask Paula, whether it's friendships, relationships, family drama, work stress, just those everyday life moments we all go through. We want to hear from you. All you have to do is send your question to our WhatsApp and include the hashtag Ask Paula, and it could be featured right here on The Drive today. Okay, no judgment. All right, we just give real advice. We give our two cents. A lot of times we're sitting with these things and these problems and we don't feel safe enough to share it with the people around us, or we don't think they are able to give us an objective opinion because they talk in our lives. You understand? So they won't look at the situation from an objective point of view. Now, this is where we come in on The Drive. You remain anonymous. I share your issue with everyone listening right now, and they share their two cents. Okay, at the end, I share mine as well. You know, that's if I have any to give, because some of these problems, eish, but nothing is too big and nothing is too small. All right, so don't let that eish discourage you from sending in your problem. Let us help you, sweetie Labo. Trump is up next at 99. This is The Drive with Paula. Enjoy the show.

Now about the classics on 99. This is the Drive with Paula. All right, we received a message here for hashtag Ask Paula, and it comes from a young man saying, "Hey Paula, hey P, actually, come up P." Okay, hey P, I'm a 35-year-old man, and I've been single for almost 6 years now. Over the years, I've had a few relationships, but looking back, I know they didn't work because I wasn't fully ready to commit. I didn't give those relationships my all, and that's something I take responsibility for. Now I'm in a different place. I've worked on myself. I know what I want. I'm genuinely ready to build a healthy long-term relationship. The problem is, where do people actually meet these days? I keep hearing callers on your show talking about their successful relationships and marriages, but I honestly don't know where people are meeting potential partners anymore. I'm not interested in social media or dating apps. I'd much rather meet someone naturally, but in Windhoek. It feels like everyone already knows everyone, and I just haven't met anyone I am interested in. So my question is, where do people actually meet potential partners these days? And for those in happy relationships, where did you meet your person? Please help a brother out. LOL. Why are you laughing at yourself, brother? You need advice. You need love, Moss. Hey, that's the thing. That's the thing with love, eh? When you're not ready for it, and especially because he's like, yeah, he's been, you know, he dated and he wasn't really committed to those relationships, and he played, and those could have been women who, like, marriage material, man. You know, a lot of times people don't realize that they play themselves in relationships, right? They rob themselves of a successful, fruitful, happy, healthy relationship by playing with someone who's actually investing in you, because love is a gamble, right? And if you have found someone who's really just investing in you and you play with them, there's a chance you might never find someone like that again. And that's what a lot of people don't realize. There's a chance, and people just think, there's so many

0: fish in the sea and... Nah, there are fish in the sea, but who says they're compatible with you? Do you understand? So if you've got someone, don't play. Don't play with people's hearts. What means is a kinder saharkis. Muni, I'm telling you now, because you just don't know that by the time you are ready to commit and to stop playing games, that there will be someone out there who's also ready to commit, to stop playing games, and they just, you know, are going to make it work with you. So now our brother here, who most probably played in other people's faces, is now, and I'm not judging you, brother. I'm just saying, no? Because you admitted yourself, you weren't fully ready to commit. So clearly you were playing there. So while you were playing and other people were serious, now it's your turn to be serious. And it might be a struggle to find somebody who also is as ready as you are to commit. It's a deep one. It's a serious one. And we would love to hear from you. Where do you actually meet potential partners in the city of Windhoek? Let's hear.
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1: It's Thursday, the 30th of July, and I'm Tonata Kavila with your 4 p.m. news. Vendors operating at Chinatown in the Northern Industrial Area have welcomed the city of Windhoek's decision to allow them to continue trading subject to a set of conditions. The Namibia Press Agency reports that the municipality's step follows a meeting between Windhoek Mayor Zacharias Unona, CEO Moses Machai, and representatives of the vendors after members of the city police evicted the traders from their hawking sites along Newcastle Street. The Namibia University of Science and Technology, through its Harold Pupkewitz Graduate School of Business, has partnered with MTC and the Namibia Investment and Finance Academy to launch the Bloomberg Finance Lab Schools Initiative. The program extends access to Africa's first Bloomberg Finance Lab to Namibian learners from grade 8 to AS level for the first time. Head of Business and Strategy at NIFA, Morris Kalunduka.
2: This initiative is extending access of Africa's first Bloomberg Finance Lab beyond postgraduate education to Namibian school learners for the very first time. The initiative builds on a strategic partnership the three institutions launched in March last year, each bringing a distinct role in collaboration. Recent financial sector strategy reform, including the Financial Institutions and Markets Act, FIMA, have placed renewed emphasis on localization and the development of domestic capital markets. Of course, an agenda that this initiative is designed to support from the classroom upwards.
1: From neighboring South Africa, KwaZulu-Natal Transport and Human Settlements MEC Siboniso Duma says road traffic inspectorate teams are closely monitoring weather conditions as snow falls over parts of the Drakensberg and light rain affects other areas. Teams are monitoring routes with graders on standby to clear the snow. The department's

0: Ndabezinto Sibiya has the details.
1: The coastline and low-lying areas where the informal settlements are being closely monitored. There is a construction taking place on the Quarry Heights Bridge, which was partially destroyed by floods in 2022. Gabion are being installed by Etewini Municipality to prevent soil erosion and to restore sidewalks.
0: And finally, World Rugby has confirmed the 2027 Sevens Series and World Championship schedule following a landmark 2026 competition which saw the Blitzbox win both competitions. The season will once again kick off in Dubai in November before heading to Cape Town, Singapore, Perth, Vancouver and New York, culminating in the World Championship across Hong Kong and Bordeaux. Find all these stories and much more on our website, futuremedianews.com. 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
3: The Namibian dollar is trading at $16.51 against the US dollar. It's at $22.09 against the pound and $18.96 that is against the euro. On the commodity side, gold is trading at $4,094.77. Silver is at $58.24 and Brent crude oil at $90.74. That's your market snapshot for this hour. A quick look at the current temperatures across the country this afternoon. Windhoek is hazy, sunny at 26 degrees, 17 degrees in Swakopmund with a mix of clouds and sunshine. It's warm and sunny in Ondangwa at 29 degrees, sunny and warm in Rundu at 30 degrees, and warm in Tumep at 29. That's your weather check for this hour.

True Colors, right here, 99. Welcome back to The Drive with Paula. I hope you're enjoying your ride home. If you are knocking off at this hour, I see people heading out. Hey, it must be nice, eh? It must be nice on this Thursday, 4:15, to be heading home. We have made it to hour 3 and there's still plenty coming your way this afternoon. Coming up, Money Matters, where we'll share practical tips to help us make better financial decisions, brought to you by Bank Fintech. We'll also revisit today's hashtag Ask Paula Dilemma. A listener says he's finally ready for a serious relationship after being single for nearly 6 years. But he has one question. Where do people actually meet potential partners these days without using social media or dating apps? We want to hear from you. What's your advice? What's your experience been like? 083-000-1099. Tell us where you met your person. Maybe that could help him meet somebody in this big city of ours. Plus, we've got more of the music you know and love all coming up just for you. And this is the King of Pop. I'm next with Black and White. I mean black or white.

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3: That's right, time for Money Matters. I was so worried I was going to sneeze the moment I came on the mic. My sinuses are acting up, okay? And I am really fighting. I am fighting to stay professional on air. But let's get into Money Matters, man. What if your next salary was delayed by a week? Would you be okay? That's a question most of us don't like to think about, but it's an important one. If your salary was delayed by just one

0: week, would you still be able to pay your rent, buy groceries, put fuel in your car, cover your monthly bills without borrowing money? My answer is already no to myself right now. Because life doesn't always go according to plan. Payroll delays can happen. Unexpected expenses can come up. You might face a medical emergency, a car repair, or another situation you simply did not see coming. And that is why it is so important to think beyond your payday. One of the best financial habits we can build is creating a small financial cushion. It doesn't have to happen overnight. It doesn't have to be a huge amount. Even putting away a little each month can make a real difference over time. Having money set aside for essential expenses gives you breathing room when life throws you a curveball. So instead of reacting in panic or relying on credit, you have something to fall back on. Planning ahead also reduces stress. It allows you to make decisions with a clearer mind instead of feeling pressured by your circumstances. Financial security is not necessarily about predicting the future, but about preparing for the unexpected. So if payday was a week late, would you be okay? If the answer is no, what small step can you take this month to change that? Remember, financial peace of mind comes from planning ahead, not hoping everything goes according to plan.
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2: 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CEPI funds first clinical trial doses for an experimental vaccine against the Bundibugyo Ebola. Stellenbosch University report highlights barriers to assistive technology access for persons with disabilities in Africa. And U.S. President criticizes the Federal Reserve for leaving interest rates unchanged.
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afternoon to you and good afternoon to the listeners. This is yet another edition of your traffic update from the Windhoek City Police Service by

0: This is Katrina Nomboga, and I would like to also inform our road users that we do not have anything significant that has occurred on our roads as of this hour, although we still have the traffic lights alongside Hosea Kutako Drive and Wefar Street as you turn off to the Central Hospital there, flashing on red. So please let us use them cautiously. Normally we have crashes there, but we'll keep an eye because we have a camera directed and we want to make sure that the first come first go rule is applied, is complied with. Therefore, please do not make yourself be a victim of a fine because we are really monitoring the situation there. No crashes reported as of now, but we had a crash this afternoon where a vehicle fled or the other driver fled the scene, and therefore we want to reiterate the fact that fleeing the scene of accident is regarded a serious offense because it's actually a criminal charge whereby a docket has to be opened against you, and therefore it places responsibility to you as a driver to always make sure that whenever you get involved in a crash, you do not flee the scene unless otherwise that crash or accident is reported to the authority within the prescribed time. And at the same time, I would also want to caution that you can run in the capital, but you cannot hide. We'll look out, and if investigation reveals that you ran from the scene, unfortunately, you have to be brought before the court of law. That is how it looks like in the city. For any calls for service, please do communicate to the Windhoek City Police Call Center at our number 061-302-302 or through 4444. Which is our SMS line.
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0: 99, perfect for what we're about to discuss. As for hashtag Ask Paula, message came in today. Hey P, I am a 35-year-old man. I've been single for almost 6 years now. Over the years, I've had a few relationships, but looking back, I know they didn't work because I wasn't fully ready to commit. I didn't give those relationships my all, and that's something I take responsibility for. Now, I'm in a different place. I've worked on myself. I know what I want. I'm genuinely ready to build a healthy, long-term relationship. The problem is, where do people actually meet these days? I keep hearing on your show people talking about their successful relationships and marriages, but I honestly don't know where people are meeting potential partners anymore. I'm not interested in social media or dating apps. I'd much rather meet someone naturally, but in Windhoek, it feels like everyone already knows everyone, and I just haven't met anyone I am interested in. Where do people actually meet potential partners these days? And for those in happy relationships, where did you meet your person? Please help a brother out. LOL. Brother, this is a serious thing, huh? You are LOLing. This is a serious thing. So serious. This message came in.
1: Hi, Paula, Paula, Paula, Paula, Paula. Give the gentleman my number. Give him my number so he can meet me here in Windhoek. But I'm 42 years old.
0: Hey!
1: Give him my number, please.
0: All right, let's see. Let's see. I will pass your number on, Madeline. But we have to see if brother is open to dating older. You know, Moss House. Hey, but as of late, I keep seeing content online of men willing to date either 5, 10, some even go as high as 15 years older. And women more willing to, apparently, younger men, they're saying, and this is now just from the chatter I see online, apparently younger men are more in tune with their emotions. They are ready to settle down and take relationships seriously, something women, men in their mid-30s to and older aren't willing to do, okay? So apparently the younger brothers, that's where it's at, ladies. And Madeline's like, hey, give me that number. Give me his number so I can get him. I'm single and searching, ready to mingle. She sent me a voice note and a message. I am telling you. Huh? Micheline also here is sending. Ladies, the ladies are thirsting. The ladies are thirsting over this man. Okay, ladies, just tell me where you hang so that I can tell this man where to go find you. Is that better? Okay, because I see a bunch of ladies here saying, yes. What is Anna Marie saying? She's saying, I'll be waiting for this advice, this answer also, so we all gather there. Okay, you see, that's why I'm like, ladies, this is where you say, listen, this is where we hang as single folks, as lovely, beautiful, single, ready to mingle and available young women. This is where we hang. And then I can share, because the brother wants to know, where do you meet potential somebodies in the city? If you are listening right now and maybe you met your person out somewhere, what did you get up to as a church? Did you go to church? Did you go shopping? Is it at a mall? Maybe you went to an art gallery. Where do you hang? Where do you meet potential somebodies in this day and age? And we're talking 30s and up, okay? We're not talking anything under 30 right now. If you're under 38, blame my age,

0: because he's 30 and now. My brother here is 35 years of age, and he wants to know where you meet people, because he is ready. He's single. He wants to mingle, but not just. He also wants to find a potential partner.
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1: It's Thursday, the 30th of July, and I'm Tonata Kadila with your 5 p.m. news. Japan's drug maker will invest up to $33.9 million. That's about 569 million Namibia dollars in a Toyota Tsusho unit developing a heavy rare earths project at Lofdal in the Kunene region. It could become Japan's first rare earth mine in Africa as Tokyo looks to diversify supplies due to tightening Chinese export controls. Reuters reports that the deposit holds substantial dysprosium and terbium, which is used in permanent magnets. A final investment decision is expected by March of 2027. In health matters, the Cancer Association of Namibia wants the public to know more about HPV, which causes up to 97% of cervical cancer cases. HPV is a common sexually transmitted infection affecting both women and men. HIV and repeat infections raise cervical cancer risks. The association is calling on women to get screened every 3 years or annually for those living with HIV. Here's the CEO of the Cancer Association of Namibia, Rolf Hansen.
2: There are preventative measures like the injection to try and prevent HPV infection. Now, this HPV injection is administered generally to young boys and girls, the ages of 9 until 14. Once the HPV virus is in the body, it's very difficult to manage and treat it because it might flare up again. And there are different types of HPV infection, and that is what makes it very difficult. The most dangerous ones are HPV 9, 11 and HPV 16 and 18 that causes cervical cancer.
1: Separately, the Coalition for Epidemic Preparedness Innovation is funding production of the first clinical trial doses of an experimental vaccine against the Bundibugyo Ebola strain that's currently driving the outbreak in the Eastern Democratic Republic of Congo. Bloomberg reports that manufacturing is expected by year end, with human trials to follow. Confirmed cases of the virus have risen to over 3,000, with a death toll near 1,487. That's according to the DRC's National Institute of Public Health. Then a report by Stellenbosch University shows many persons with disabilities across Africa still struggle to access assistive technology such as wheelchairs, hearing aids, and screen readers. The report indicates high costs, limited services, and weak support systems prevent many people, especially in rural areas, from getting the devices they need. Spokesperson Luigia Nicola says more investment is needed.
3: We need to keep in mind that assistive technology is more than a health intervention. It is a critical enabler of education and lifelong learning, employment and livelihoods, entrepreneurship and innovation, independent living, digital inclusion, and social and civic participation.
1: And U.S. President Donald Trump has criticized the Federal Reserve for leaving interest rates unchanged, saying lower borrowing costs would further strengthen the economy. Policymakers voted 9-3 in favor of keeping rates between 3.5 and 3.7%. President Trump still supports the chairperson of the Federal Reserve Bank, Kevin Warsh.
4: Kevin's got a board. He's fantastic. He's a brilliant guy, smart. I know he'd love to see lower interest rates, but he's got a board, and it's a political board, and they want to keep rates up, but we fight through rates.
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5: The Namibian dollar is trading at $16.52 against the US dollar. It's at $22.18 against the pound and $19.02, that is, against the euro. On the commodity side, gold is trading at $4,108.66. Silver is at $58.37 and Brent crude oil at $90.74. That's your market snapshot for this hour.
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5: A quick look at the current temperatures across the country. Ventuka sitting at 25 degrees with hazy sunshine. It's cool along the coast at 17 degrees in Swakopmund. Sunny and warm in Ondangwa at approximately 29 degrees. Warm and sunny in Rundu at 30 degrees. And pleasant in Tumep at 29 degrees. That's your weather check for this hour.
0: You ready? 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

right. Atomic Kitten. Tide is high on 99. 9 minutes past five. Welcome back to The Drive. And this is the final hour of the show, but there's still more coming your way before we wrap things up. We'll be taking another look at today's Ask Paula Dilemma. A listener who's been single for almost 6 years. He's finally ready to love, but is wondering where people actually meet potential partners these days, especially if social media and dating apps are not an option. We'll revisit your dating advice and responses. So please keep them coming in. I see the ladies. The ladies, really. The ladies want me to share their numbers. It is so sweet. I love it, ladies. Make your move, man. But yes, we would love to know where you hang so brother knows where to go to more. So let us know, man. Coming up also, we've got your health and wellness with NHP. That's MYT Heart, where we'll share just a reminder about taking care of ourselves and making our well-being a priority, because it is with NHP. Plus, more of the music you know and love to carry you through this traffic hour. So don't even think of changing that dial, because this hour, we're laying it down like Lloyd on this one, 99.

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1: Good afternoon to you and good afternoon to the listeners. This is yet another edition of your traffic update from the Windhoek City Police Service by Assistant Su Katrina Namboga. And I would like to also inform our road users that we do not have anything significant that has occurred on our roads as of this hour, although we still have the traffic lights alongside Hosea Kutako Drive and WFR Street as you turn off to the Central Hospital there, flashing on red. So please let us use them cautiously. Normally we have crashes there, but we'll keep an eye because we have a camera directed and we want to make sure that the first come, first go rule is applied, is complied with. Therefore, please do not make yourself be a victim of a fine because we are really monitoring the situation there. No crashes reported as of now, but we had a crash this afternoon where a vehicle fled or the other driver fled the scene, and therefore we want to reiterate the fact that fleeing the scene of accident is regarded a serious offense because it's actually a criminal charge whereby a docket has to be opened against you, and therefore it places responsibility to you as a driver to always make sure that whenever you get involved in a crash, you do not flee the scene unless otherwise that crash or accident is reported to the authority within the prescribed time. And at the same time, I would also want to caution that you can run in the capital, but you cannot hide. We'll look out, and if investigation reveals that you ran from the scene, unfortunately, you have to be brought before the court of law. That is how it looks like in the city. For any calls for service, please do communicate to the Windhoek City Police Call Center at our number 061-302-302 or through 4444. Which is our SMS line.
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3: That's right. Your health and wellness is our number one priority with NHB. Now, today I want us to talk about motivation. You won't always feel motivated to take care of yourself. Stop waiting for motivation to take care of yourself. How many times have you told yourself, I'll start tomorrow, tomorrow I'll eat healthier, tomorrow I'll start exercising, tomorrow I'll drink more water, I'll finally take better care of myself. The problem is sometimes we wait for the perfect moment or for motivation to suddenly appear. But the truth is motivation comes and it goes. There will be days when you feel inspired and ready to make changes. But there will also be days when you're tired, you're busy, or you're simply not in the mood. And that's where habits come in. Taking care of your health isn't about being perfect every single day, but building routines that support you even on days when motivation feels low. All right? It can be something small. Like we always say, you take your walks, choose healthier meals, drink your water, get enough rest, and make time for checkups. Small choices repeated consistently, they become habits, and those habits are what create long-term results. We often think we need a complete lifestyle change overnight, but sometimes biggest difference comes from starting with one small thing and sticking with it. So please, if you don't feel motivated today, ask yourself, what is one healthy choice I can make to get you into that zone? All right, a healthy lifestyle is about consistent habits.
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4: 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The DRC's president inaugurates China-built water treatment plant, and US president criticizes the Federal Reserve for leaving interest rates unchanged.
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0: That's right. SWV on 99 right here, the remix. This is The Drive with Paula, and there's a brother asking right away. 35-year-old reached out to us, says he's single for almost 6 years now. Over the years, I've had a few relationships, but looking back, I know they didn't work because I wasn't fully ready to commit. I didn't give those relationships my all, and that's something I take full responsibility for. Now, I'm in a different place. I've worked on myself. I know what I want, and I genuinely am ready to build a healthy long-term relationship. Problem is, where do people actually meet these days? I keep hearing on your show people talking about successful relationships and marriages, but I honestly don't know where people are meeting potential partners anymore. I'm not interested in social media or dating apps. I much rather meet someone naturally, but in Windhoek, it feels like everyone already knows everyone, and I just haven't met anyone I'm interested in. Where do people actually meet potential partners these days? And for those in happy relationships, where did you meet your person? Please help a brother out. LOL. Wrote this brother for hashtag Ask Paula, which, by the way, we do every Tuesday and Thursday. And if you've got a problem, send it through. We will see what we can do. Carol M says, hi, maybe one should arrange a singles mingle night for the older generation, 30s and up. Balzer feels as though... Balsa says, why do I have a feeling that brother man was shooting his shot at you, Paula? I think this guy is coming for you. I'm like, nah, I don't think so, man. I really don't think so, dude. It's not giving me. He's making a move. Does it make sense? It's just not. It's not that. It seems like he genuinely wants to meet people, like to meet someone, you know? And he says he wish he could have listened to the responses, to some of the responses we shared earlier, because he had gone off air. And I was just telling him the ladies were here asking for numbers.
1: Hi, Paula, Paula, Paula, Paula, Paula. Give the gentleman my number. Give him my number so we can meet.

0: me here in Windhoek. But I'm 42 years old. Give me my number, please.
1: Madeline says she is willing to mingle with this 35-year-old. She's 42, though, brother. Anna Marie says, on Sundays after church, you probably find us at the malls. We also go to shows and shops. But the funny thing is, the gents don't approach us when we are actually out. And that's a problem in this country. Namibian men do not know how to approach women. Please don't go say I hate men because I just said that. Oh, I... Namibian men approach you when they are amongst other brothers. It must always be a performance. Very performative. And also, it's my size, like how they... When they do approach you, it's like my size, scooter, far past that. Excuse me. Hi. You caught my attention. You guys, you didn't grow up with R&B or what? No Usher, Chris Brown, Jodeci. What's happening? Put those lyrics to use. Please, man. Put those lyrics to use. All right, another message here saying, Paula, all I can say is that when it comes to relationships, one has to listen to their gut feeling and follow the heart. As much as he says that Ventric is small and that everyone knows everyone, the one known might just be your potential partner. Yes, and he might go hang out at all the spots full of single people and actually end up not having an interest in one. It's a good thing that he acknowledged that he is he's mentally and physically and emotionally ready. You never know, he might just meet his potential partner at a red light when his heart is fully ready. Time will reveal if he's a good person. He can just hang in there, just a little bit. Luvialin says, hi Paula, I might be late, but I'm in an awesome marriage. Ooh, you go, brother. To an old work colleague with two kids now. Best start at your workplace because you see firsthand what type of person she is, and you will see the likes and the dislikes beforehand. It makes things much easier. The problem though is, If the policy says no inter-house relationships, do not fraternize with your colleagues, you can't say, hi, let's go on a date. But I see where you're going with that, brother. If things are not his workplace,

0: 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And that's a wrap for today's edition of The Drive with myself, Paula, on 99. Thank you so much for spending your afternoon with me. I appreciate you truly. Coming up next is Chops on the Nightlife. I will be back on air next week only, Monday. But before then, please, you can catch me at the National Women's Conference at the Dome, Swakopmund, this Saturday. The conference starts at 8 a.m. sharp. And ladies, this is a national conversation you don't want to miss. There will be powerful conversations, inspiring voices, and even a performance by Adora herself. So make sure you come and be part of the discussion and connect with women from all walks of life across Namibia. Free of charge, no entrance. 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So if you're at the coast, make sure you're at the Dome this Saturday, 8 a.m. Have a great evening. Take care of yourself. I will catch you next week. This was the best part of your drive. I'm Paula. Bye-bye.
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1: It's Thursday, the 30th of July, and I'm Tonata Kavila with your 6 p.m. news. The Cancer Association of Namibia wants the public to know more about HPV, which causes up to 97% of cervical cancer cases. HPV is a common sexually transmitted infection affecting both women and men. HIV and repeat infections raise cervical cancer risks. The association is calling on women to get screened every 3 years or annually for those living with HIV. Here's the CEO of the Cancer Association of Namibia, Rolf Hansen.
2: There are preventative measures like the injection to try and prevent HPV infection. Now, this HPV injection is administered generally to young boys and girls, the ages of 9 until 14. Once the HPV virus is in the body, it's very difficult to manage and treat it because it might flare up again. And there are different types of HPV infection, and that is what makes it very difficult. The most dangerous ones are HPV 9, 11 and HPV 16 and 18 that causes cervical cancer.
1: Japan's JOGMEC will invest up to $33.9 million. That's about 569 million Namibia dollars in a Toyota Tsusho unit developing a heavy rare earth project at Lofdal in the Kunene region. It could become Japan's first rare earth mine in Africa as Tokyo looks to diversify supplies due to tightening Chinese export controls. Reuters reports that the deposit holds substantial dysprosium and terbium, which is used in permanent magnets. A final investment decision is expected by March of 2027. The president of the Democratic Republic of Congo, Felix Tshisekedi, has inaugurated a Chinese-built water treatment plant in Kamina. The AFP news agency reports that the Minister of Hydraulic Resources, Aime Sakombi Molendo, says the project will improve public health and boost the country's drinking water treatment capacity. The plant was

0: financed by Sino-Congolaide Mines, a joint venture between Geca Mines and a group of Chinese companies. The South African National Space Agency says the construction of its deep space ground station at Mikiesfontein in the Western Cape is on schedule and expected to be completed within the next 18 to 24 months. SANSA says the government-funded facility will strengthen the country's position in global space science and satellite communication. CEO Hambulani Mudau says the project will also create jobs, support skills development, and promote science education. And U.S. President Donald Trump has criticized the Federal Reserve for leaving interest rates unchanged, saying lower borrowing costs would further strengthen the economy. Policymakers voted 9-3 in favor of keeping rates between 3.5 and 3.7%. President Trump still supports the chairperson of the Federal Reserve Bank, Kevin Warsh.
1: Kevin's got a board. He's fantastic. He's a brilliant guy, smart. I know he'd love to see lower interest rates, but he's got a board, and it's a political board, and they want to keep rates up, but we fight through rates.
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3: 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What I want to hear
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Hello and welcome to 99FM. I'm Chops and this is The Night Live. Welcome to Thursday night and this is where we love music. Whatever you're getting up to, thank you for choosing to be with us tonight. Reach out to me via WhatsApp 083-000-1099. Got a great show lined up for you today. Great music and of course I'll be riding through all the way till 10 o'clock keeping you company. Now let's get started.

happening across the borders where you have to think twice about healthcare. Yeah, we've got some tech stories and even the future of football is making headlines, so stay right here. I'm Chops, this is The Night Live. Welcome to the show. Let's go.

0: And you're listening to 99 FM. It's Chopsy with you. Thanks for joining me. Welcome to the nightlife. In the show today, we're talking BTS, who have shocked fans around the world. They've just pulled out of the 2027 Grammy Awards race. But why? All of that and more coming up in the show, so stay right here. This is the nightlife. First, let's cross over to have a word from our partners and then back into the music. This is where we just can't get enough. Don't go away.
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Night Live. 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And welcome to you. If you've been with us throughout the day, thank you. Tomorrow morning brings us the AM rush, starting from 6 with Mooks and Adora. And then I'll be hanging out from 2 o'clock on the drive with Paula Show. So join me then. Now, of course, I've got another packed show for you today. We've got lineup stories from around the world that could make you think twice about your health, your tech.

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0: And you're listening to 99 FM. It's Chopsy with you. Thanks for joining me. Welcome to the Night Live. Now, in some shock news, we've got BTS, who's saying they're pulling out of the 2027 Grammy Awards race. The group say that they will not submit any music for this award considerations. They're citing concerns over regional and language divisions. Oh boy, more on that coming up in the show. Stay with me. Now, coming up tonight, could cutting back on sugar before the age of two help protect your brain as a child? Also, we look at the research and what they say about the fascinating new connections. And then we got football, and more football on the show today, where FIFA's latest World Cup proposal has football fans divided. Is the beautiful game becoming just another big business? More on that in the show, so stick around. For now, let's get into it. This is 99 FM. Welcome to the show. This is where we love music.
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welcome to Thursday night. Now, could something as simple as cutting back on sugar in a child's first 2 years help protect their brain decades later? Well, this is an interesting one for me as a new dad. And I'll be looking at this because it says it affects the child years or decades later. Well, the science is talking about dementia, health habits, and why those early years matter more than we actually think. Oh, boy. More on that coming up in the show, so stay with me. I'm Chops, and this is where we love music. Let's get into it. Take a listen.

0: 99FM is Chopsy with you. Thanks for joining me. Whatever you're getting up to, let me know via our WhatsApp line, 0833001099. Coming up in the next hour, can giving sugar to your two-year-old be doing damage for them in decades later? They're talking about serious diseases that all start in the early stages of development. Well, here's some food for thought. The scientists have found that children who have had very little sugar before the age of two appear to have lower risks of developing dementia later on in life. And that's science. We look at that in the next hour, so join me. I'm Chops, this is 99FM. This is where we love music. Don't go away.
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and this is 99FM. Chops with you, and welcome to the show. Still to come, should football's biggest tournament have private investors? That's the big discussion going on right now. FIFA's latest World Cup proposal has sparked quite the outrage across the world. And not everyone thinks that football should be treated like a business deal. But do you think Infantino has been influenced by his partners in the United States? Oh boy, would love you to be part of this discussion. Send me your voice note to 083-000-1099. We'll discuss it in the next hour, so stick around. For now, let's hear from our news team and then get back to the music. Don't go away. I'm Chops, and this is 99FM.

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1: With today's top stories, I'm Tona Takadila. The Namibia University of Science and Technology, through its Harold Pupkewitz Graduate School of Business, has partnered with MTC and the Namibia Investment and Finance Academy to launch the Bloomberg Finance Lab Schools Initiative. The program extends access to Africa's first Bloomberg Finance Lab to Namibian learners from grade 8 to AS level for the first time. Head of Business and Strategy at NIFA, Morris Kalunduka.
2: This initiative is extending access of Africa's first Bloomberg Finance Lab beyond postgraduate education to Namibian school learners for the very first time. The initiative builds on a strategic partnership the three institutions launched in March last year, each bringing a distinct role in collaboration. Recent financial sector strategy reform, including the Financial Institutions and Markets Act, FIMA, have placed renewed emphasis on localization and the development of domestic capital markets. Of course, an agenda that this initiative is designed to support from the classroom upwards.
1: Micro, small and medium enterprises have been flagged as key to inclusive growth and job creation in Namibia despite high unemployment and inequality. Support is growing for better finance access, entrepreneurship education and stronger MSME industry links through local procurement. Senior associate at RNJ State Land Management Consultants, Pike Bruins, explains.
3: It is of critical importance to very rapidly agree on principal changes in our approach to MSME development. We've been singing the song of MSMEs as the enablers and the providers of employment for so many years, coming to the conclusion that anywhere between 70% and 90% is the contribution of MSMEs to economies globally. At the same time, we are living in the real world and we are seeing how we can indeed enable the young person, the woman down the road.
1: South Africa's Electoral Commission says 620 political parties are currently registered ahead of November's local government elections. It has also activated its online candidate nomination system with 76 political parties and 39 independent candidates already using the platform to prepare their nominations. Chief Electoral Official Sai Mamabolo.
4: There's been a hive of activity relating to the registration of new political parties, hence that growth. The Commission has concluded a nationwide online candidate nomination system training, reaching 238 political parties and aspirant independent candidates across all the 9 provinces.
1: And the death toll from an earthquake in Japan has now climbed to 28. The search for those still trapped inside a badly damaged shopping mall continues as aftershocks and record heat levels complicate efforts.
5: Rescuers are still working to try to find any survivors, including at a shopping center, one of the worst hit buildings where a portion of the second floor collapsed. It remains unclear the number of those missing. Thousands of displaced residents are now staying in evacuation centers, and experts say the challenge is to keep them cool and hydrated as the region battles sweltering heat. Some homes are still without power, and aid organizations say getting water to the vulnerable is a priority. Temperatures could reach 39 degrees Celsius in the coming days, and officials are urging survivors and rescuers to take precautions against heat stroke. Laura Westbrook, Hong Kong.
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And this is 99 FM, it's Chopsy with you. Now, could something as simple as cutting back on your child's sugar in the first 2 years help protect them decades later? Well, the food for thought is that scientists have found that children who have had very little sugar before the age of 2 showed lower risks of developing dementia later on in life. Well, the research has got lots of data, and they looked at people who grew up around the end of sugar rationing in the United Kingdom after World War II. Now, those exposed to less sugar early on were diagnosed with dementia later on in life and overall had lower risk. Now, the studies are saying it's not definitive proof, but it does add to the growing evidence that what we eat as kids can shape our future health. Now, are you somebody that would give a youngster quite a lot of treats? Well, let me know how you intend to get over it, and if you do, what type of treats are you giving? 03-000-1099. We're talking about that and more coming up in the show, so don't go away, including what FIFA is trying to do with their new proposal in the world of sports. More on that next. First, let's get back to the music. Take a listen.

people relate to it. And it's a difficult thing to deal with, but we do the best we can. And the alternative is to put them into a memory care. So as difficult as it is, we figure the longer we can keep him at home with both me and my brother Mark, who's fantastic, we're going to do that.

0: export, do you know what I mean? Now Europe buys more Chinese air conditioners than ever before as the heat waves continue to ravage the continent. Stay with me. We're having a look at what's happening this summer over in Europe and why you need to take note of Chinese products. Well, they're coming up, so stick around. For now, let's hear from our partners. Back to the music. And of course, we kick off our conversation with Sugar and Toddlers. Don't go away.
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4: 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You know,

And this is Mike's 9FM Chopsy with you, and thanks for joining me. Now, the scientists have found a link between children who have had sugar and their link to dementia later on in life. The research looked at people who grew up around the end of sugar rationing in the UK after World War II. And of course, they found some results that aren't really definitive, but it does add to growing evidence that what we eat as kids can shape our future. Now, before anyone throws out every birthday cake before the age of two, let's have a look at what science is actually saying. They aren't saying that sugar is the only reason. They're saying that more studies are needed. But doctors already agree that a balanced diet is good for both the body and the brain. And it's just another way of them saying that healthy habits start young, right? And those first couple of years are so important and might be more important than we ever imagined. Sometimes the smallest choices today could make the biggest difference decades from now. All the best of luck, Mom and Dad. Now, let's get back into the This Is The Night Live. I'm Chops, and this is where we love music.

0: Find me on studio 0833001099. Still coming up, should football be changing into a company that invites private investors to be part of the organization? Well, FIFA's latest World Cup proposal has sparked outrage across Europe in particular. And not everyone thinks that football should be treated like a business. That's our next discussion coming up after 8 o'clock, so stay with me. I'm Chops, this is The Night Live. Welcome to the show. Welcome to Thursday night. Don't go away.
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Let me know your point of view. Sugar for kids, is it a yes or a no from you? Send me your voice note now to our WhatsApp line in studio. Now, still to come, we're talking FIFA, who have put together a proposal that says that private investors are welcome, but the world doesn't buy it. Now, the FIFA's president, Gianni Infantino, is facing major backlash over their plans to sell minority stakes in FIFA's competitions, including the World Cup, to private investors. We'll talk about the impact of that in the next hour, so join me and send me a voice note. Let me know what you think. For now, let's get back to the music. This is where we just can't get enough. Take a listen.

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Chops with you, and this is The Night Live. Now, still to come on the show, we cross over to the world of the Grammys, where BTS are said to be skipping 2027's Grammy Awards. But why? They blame it on language and barriers. But is that really a reason to pull out of the Grammys? I don't think so. All that coming up in the

0: show, so stay with me. For now, let's hear from our partners and back to the vibes. This is 99FM. I'm Charles and this is Where We Love Music.
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1: With today's top stories, I'm Tonata Kadila. The Namibia University of Science and Technology, through its Harold Pupkewitz Graduate School of Business, has partnered with MTC and the Namibia Investment and Finance Academy to launch the Bloomberg Finance Lab Schools Initiative. The program extends access to Africa's first Bloomberg Finance Lab to Namibian learners from grade 8 to AS level for the first time. Head of Business and Strategy at NIFA, Morris Kalunduka.
2: This initiative is extending access of Africa's first Bloomberg Finance Lab beyond postgraduate education to Namibian school learners for the very first time. The initiative builds on a strategic partnership the three institutions launched in March last year, each bringing a distinct role in collaboration. Recent financial sector strategy reform, including the Financial Institutions and Markets Act, FIMA, have placed renewed emphasis on localization and the development of domestic capital markets. Of course, an agenda that this initiative is designed to support from the classroom upwards.
1: Micro, small and medium enterprises have been flagged as key to inclusive growth and job creation in Namibia despite high unemployment and inequality. Support is growing for better finance access, entrepreneurship education and stronger MSME industry links through local procurement. Senior Associate at RNJ State Land Management Consultants, Pike Bruns, explains.
3: It is of critical importance to very rapidly agree on principal changes in our approach to MSME development. We've been singing the song of MSMEs as the enablers and the providers of employment for so many years, coming to the conclusion that anywhere between 70 and 90% is the contribution of MSMEs to economies globally. At the same time, we are living in the real world and we are seeing how we can indeed enable the young person, the woman down the road.
1: South Africa's Electoral Commission says 620 political parties are currently registered ahead of November's local government elections. It has also activated its online candidate nomination system with 76 political parties and 39 independent candidates already using the platform to prepare their nominations. Chief Electoral Official Sai Mamabolo.
4: There's been a hive of activity relating to the registration of new political parties, hence that growth. The Commission has concluded a nationwide online candidate nomination system training, reaching 238 political parties and aspirant independent candidates across all the 9 provinces.
1: And the death toll from an earthquake in Japan has now climbed to 28. The search for those still trapped inside a badly damaged shopping mall continues as aftershocks and record heat levels complicate efforts.
5: Rescuers are still working to try to find any survivors, including at a shopping center, one of the worst hit buildings where a portion of the second floor collapsed. It remains unclear the number of those missing. Thousands of displaced residents are now staying in evacuation centers, and experts say the challenge is to keep them cool and hydrated as the region battles sweltering heat. Some homes are still without power, and aid organizations say getting water to the vulnerable is a priority. Temperatures could reach 39 degrees Celsius in the coming days, and officials are urging survivors and rescuers to take precautions against heat stroke. Laura Westbrook, Hong Kong.
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It's Chomsky with you. Thanks for joining me. Welcome to the show. It's The Night Live. Now, FIFA's president, Gianni Infantino, is facing major backlash over plans to sell minority stakes in FIFA competitions, including the World Cup and beyond. This is being sold to private investors. Could this be an opportunity for local businesses in Namibia to invest in FIFA? Well, the proposal could value the business at around $20 billion, with FIFA promising member nations millions in extra funding. Now, the supporters are saying it's about growing the game, but of course, you've got those on the other end who are saying that football's biggest competitions shouldn't become investment products. Did you like what happened at the World Cup final? Well, if you think that is not good enough for football, well, you can expect a whole lot more of that. That's the direction this proposal wants to go in. Let me know your thoughts on this. UEFA has come out strongly against the proposal. We'll talk about that next, so stick around. For now, let's get into it. This is The Night Live. Welcome to the show. Take a listen.

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2: So is FIFA selling the World Cup? Well, it certainly sounds like that is the plan. FIFA's president, Gianni Infantino, looking to raise billions for a private investment vehicle that would ultimately run the world's best loved tournament. And amongst those that he is tapping up to invest is venture capitalist Joshua Kushner, who is the brother of Donald Trump's son-in-law, Jared Kushner. Now, privatization of the game is causing a global backlash. UEFA says FIFA has crossed the line. It says it's not FIFA's to sell. None of us are the owners of football, they say. The solemn governance of football are not assets to trade, especially with zero transparency as to who gains financially. And that is a view that is echoed around the world by fans.
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We're talking FIFA, where the president of the organization is facing major backlash. Now, he's put through a proposal that could value the business at around $20 billion, and the organization itself is getting to speak to the millions around the world about their thoughts on this private investor deal for FIFA. Do you think it's a good idea where the World Cup can be managed by a private entity? The critics are saying that football's biggest competition shouldn't become investment products. Now, UEFA are one of the strongest organizations in terms of football. Now, they've come out strongly against the proposal, saying that football belongs to everyone, not to the investors. But here's the interesting part. Infantino still appears to have enough support from many smaller footballing nations that benefit from FIFA's funding, perhaps even including us here in Namibia. So, do you think this is an opportunity for Namibia's Football Association to encourage FIFA to get private investment for these major tournaments? Now, they're saying if enough member associations vote yes and the plan could move forward, this could make major changes for the smaller footballing organizations. This also could become one of the biggest changes to the business of football that we've ever seen. So let me know your thoughts on this. Do you think they have an opportunity for Namibia's Football Association, or do you think it's probably too far-fetched to make football a private organization? 083-000-1099. Still coming up, Europe is buying more Chinese air conditioners, and it's about time. More on that next. First, let's get back into the music. Take a listen.

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1: Now, FIFA argues this is about the democratization of football worldwide, potentially pumping millions into the development of the game globally. And no one is going to argue about the merits of that. That is not the issue here. It is the fact that this feels like a stitch-up. A stitch-up between Infantino, already knee-deep in controversy about his coziness to the US president, and the Trump family. This past World Cup, of course, was a roaring success. FIFA pocketing some $12 billion, twice what the non-profit made.

0: 2022. Non-profit, that is what FIFA is. It's a non-profit organisation, and the revenue it generates is already reinvested in football. That's its MO. Beautiful Game, of course, is a massive global opportunity. Of that, there is absolutely no doubt. The question is, should it be privatised, scaled up, and then flogged to the highest bidder at some point by people who, fans will argue, have absolutely no interest in the actual game?
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Prestigious motocross championship has begun. Hundreds of riders, one championship. On 29 to 30 August, Galena Motocross Park in Windhoek becomes the stage for the motocross of African nations. Massive jumps, intense racing, and unforgettable moments as riders compete to be crowned champions of Africa. The Motocross of African Nations. 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

thanks for joining me. Now, Europe is baking in record-breaking heat at the moment, and one of the countries that is cashing in is China. Yeah, up next we talk about how Chinese air conditioners are flying off the shelves just as trade tensions continue to rise. All of that and more coming up in the show. Stick around. I'm Jobs, and welcome to the place where we love music. Take a listen.

And this is 99FM, it's Chopsy with you. This is The Nightlife. Now, coming up in the next hour, BTS are making headlines by choosing not to attend next year's Grammy Awards. And the reason behind the decision has fans talking around the world. Oh boy, we talk about that and more in the show, so stick around. I'm Chops, this is The Nightlife. Don't go away.

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1: With today's top stories, I'm Tonata Kadila. The Namibia University of Science and Technology, through its Harold Pupkewitz Graduate School of Business, has partnered with MTC and the Namibia Investment and Finance Academy to launch the Bloomberg Finance Lab Schools Initiative. The program extends access to Africa's first Bloomberg Finance Lab to Namibian learners from grade 8 to AS level for the first time. 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
2: This initiative is extending access of Africa's first Bloomberg Finance Lab beyond postgraduate education to Namibian school learners for the very first time. 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Recent financial sector strategy reform, including the Financial Institutions and Markets Act, FIMA, have placed renewed emphasis on localization and the development of domestic capital markets. Of course, and agenda that this initiative is designed to support from the classroom upwards.
1: 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Support is growing for better finance access, entrepreneurship education and stronger MSME industry links through local procurement. Senior associate at RNJ State Land Management Consultants, Pike Bruns, explains.
3: It is of critical importance to very rapidly agree on principal changes in our approach to MSME development. We've been singing the song of MSMEs as the enablers and the providers of employment for so many years, coming to the conclusion that anywhere between 70 and 90% is the contribution of MSMEs to economies globally. At the same time, we are living in the real world and we are seeing how we can indeed enable the young person, the woman down the road.
1: South Africa's Electoral Commission says 620 political parties are currently registered ahead of November's local government elections. It has also activated its online candidate nomination system with 76 political parties and 39 independent candidates already using the platform to prepare their nominations. Chief Electoral Official Sai Mamabolo.
4: There's been a hive of activity relating to the registration of new political parties, hence that growth. The Commission has concluded a nationwide online

0: Candidate nomination system training, reaching 238 political parties and aspirant independent candidates across all the 9 provinces.
1: And the death toll from an earthquake in Japan has now climbed to 28. The search for those still trapped inside a badly damaged shopping mall continues as aftershocks and record heat levels complicate efforts.
2: Rescuers are still working to try to find any survivors, including at a shopping center, one of the worst hit buildings where a portion of the second floor collapsed. It remains unclear the number of those missing. Thousands of displaced residents are now staying in evacuation centers, and experts say the challenge is to keep them cool and hydrated as the region battles sweltering heat. Some homes are still without power, and aid organizations say getting water to the vulnerable is a priority. Temperatures could reach 39 degrees Celsius in the coming days, and officials are urging survivors and rescuers to take precautions against heat stroke. Laura Westbrook, Hong Kong.
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This is The Night Live. Europe's scorching summer is creating an unexpected winner. Chinese air conditioner manufacturers. With temperatures climbing above 38 degrees in some places in Europe, the demand for cooling systems has exploded. Brands like Midea, Gree and Heya are also reporting strong overseas sales, even as European governments consider tougher tariffs on Chinese imports. Now it's become a real dilemma. Have a look at the news online and see what's

happening in Spain, in France, in Europe when it comes to these wildfires and the heat. But the politicians want to reduce reliance on Chinese products. The consumers, they just want relief from the heat, really. Chinese state media has even argued that blocking affordable air conditioners only hurts ordinary families. And it's another example of how climate change is affecting us here at home and those in Europe. Global trade and politics are becoming more connected than ever before. It's a sad story that having a look at the temperature soaring in Europe, but it's also another sign to take care of our planet. I'm Chops. Welcome to the place where we love music. This is 99FM. Welcome to the night live. 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
2: And welcome to the Sports Desk. I'm Chops. Now, here's a story that proves not every football decision is about the biggest paycheck. Robert Lewandowski has shown that he's turned down an incredible 200 million euro offer from Saudi Arabia earlier this year. And that's 100 million euros a season for 2 years. So why has he said no? Well, according to his agent, it came down to one thing. Playing football. Lewandowski wanted to be on the pitch every week, and when Barcelona could no longer guarantee him a regular starting place, he chose a different path instead, and chasing the money was not the priority. Now, the 37-year-old has joined Chicago Fire in Major League Soccer in the United States, beginning his new career in the U.S. Now, his debut ended in a 3-2 defeat to Inter Miami. But it's clear he's focused on extending his career and making an impact where he'll actually play. Now, in other football news, Borussia Dortmund's 17-year-old wonder kid Matthias Albert is already attracting serious interest

0: with Como, Roma, Juventus, and Atalanta fighting for it. And over in England, Arsenal and Manchester City will finish top two. So it's really spots 3 through 5 that are up for grabs, with Manchester United, Aston Villa, Chelsea, and Liverpool all fighting for those positions. Now, all of this means that every single game matters even more from here on out.
1: You know, you make me feel so good inside. I've always wanted a girl just like you. You're such a pure idea.

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1: Here we go now. Here we go now.

with you and welcome to the show. Now, BTS are making headlines by choosing not to attend next year's Grammy Awards. Well, despite dominating the charts around the world, BTS have decided not to submit their music for consideration next year. The group says that they want music to be judged on its quality, not divided by language or geography. Now, their decision comes after the Recording Academy introduced a new Asian pop category for 2027's award. They must be offended. But some fans welcomed the move, saying BTS are standing up for artists everywhere. Others are disappointed because so many expected the group BTS to finally collect multiple Grammy nominations after another hugely successful album. Either way, BTS have once again sparked a global conversation that goes far beyond music, and all we can say is well done, BTS. I'm Chops. This is The Nightlife. Welcome to the place where we love music. Take a listen.

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1: I think that what I'm drawn to with strong women is their ability to be trailblazers in the way where they're not afraid to take risks. They're creating the music that they want to create because they love it, and this is their art, and it pays off. You know, when we wrote that song, I wrote it with Miranda Lambert, Luke Dick, and Joybeth Taylor. And when we wrote it, I knew it was going on the record. I honestly knew it was going to be the lead single. And we loved that song, but I don't think I could have ever imagined what's happening with it.

now. Like I said, every day I wake up and it's doing something that I didn't even know was a goal that I could have had. And it's just, it's nuts. It's crazy to see the ownership that the fans have taken over it. And

0: And you're listening to 99FM. It's Chopsy with you, and this is The Night Live. Now, country singer Ella Langley is having an incredible year. And have a look at her performance online. Her song, Choosin' Texas, has spent weeks on the number one charts, outperforming artists like Taylor Swift and Drake. And just outside of country music circles, plenty of listeners have never even heard of her. Today, I introduce her to you, and I want you to put her on to your next play. Her name is Ella Langley, and she is breaking records in music. And give her a listen. I'm Chops, and it's almost time for me to head on out. Stay right here. I'll give you my thoughts for today, and then we ship on out. Keep it right here to 99FM.
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4: Feels surreal. I think this has been the biggest moment for me where I've seen how fans can change your career. You know, for so long, you're like, all right, one song at a time, one record at a time, you know, but with this one song, and they've done it continuously for me, but really with Choosin' Texas, man, have they taken a hold of it. And it's so cool. It's like cool to see the ownership they take in it and how the

and you're listening to 99FM, Chopsy with you, and thanks for joining me. Now, her name is Ella Langley. She's breaking records online, and they're saying that this is incredible for modern music. Streaming platforms and social media feeds are using personalized content, and so one of the artists that can be huge inside of a specific community is somebody like Ella Langley. Now, she's huge in communities around the world without becoming a household name everywhere, which is kind of strange because not everyone knows her name or her music. But it just shows that success today isn't always about everyone knowing your name. It's about reaching the right audience. Ella Langley, get her onto your playlist. It's time for me to say goodbye and thank you for choosing 99FM. Today's been a great day. Tomorrow I will not be on the Night Live. I'll be, in fact, on the drive show for Paula tomorrow. So join me from 2 until 6. But today's stories all come down to one thing. The choices that we make today shape tomorrow. I love the story about the 2-year-old and sugar. Should we be giving sugar to our kids when it affects them decades later? Yeah. So whether it's parenting, thinking twice about how much sugar you'll be giving your kids. Or maybe football and deciding who should own the biggest game on the planet. Or when it comes to AI, reminding us that technology is moving faster than the rules around it. Every decision has long-term consequences. The easy choice isn't always the right one. And the biggest rewards often come from thinking beyond today. So, before you make your next decision, big or small, ask yourself one simple question. Will my future self thank me for this? That's it for me, Chops, and thanks for joining me. It's time for me to head on out. This has been the Night Live on 99FM. Thank you for choosing to spend your time right here where we love music. That's it, and I bring it to a close now. Join me again tomorrow from 2 p.m. until 6 p.m. on The Drive. We'll bring the same energy, great stories as usual from around the world, and great vibes. Until then, stay safe, my friend. Be kind and keep those questions coming. I'll catch you tomorrow on The Drive 2 till 6 p.m. For now, have a fantastic evening. I'm Chops, and that's it for now. Good night.

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